0: Aotearoa 2 FM, all the best throwbacks, 90s and more. Kia ora koutou, no mai, ki TNT, ko Tiroa, ko Toby, and they keeping you company this midday.
1: Kia ora te whanau, enjoying the Wednesday, the hump day is into, it's the last day of September. T, you know the line from the pop punk song, "Wake Me Up When September Ends," you've only got half of today left. It's going to be October tomorrow, which is, of course, Halloween, the spooky season, all coming around. Looking forward to it. Are you much of a Halloween person, T?
0: I mean, in Aussie, we kind of were, because, you know, like, we were around the houses and everyone got with the culture type of thing.
1: But made it a street or neighbourhood
0: thing.
1: Yeah,
0: but here I notice not so much, and hey,
1: no.
0: I mean, I understand why.
1: It's a very divided holiday, because you've got some people who are really into it. My family growing up didn't care. They just every year when I knew of other people who were going out trick or treating or dressing up to go out onto the street, I'd always ask my parents, and they'd go, "That's an American holiday, Toby, stand side."
0: I mean, it's crazy though, because I remember being like, you know, not really grew up in New Zealand, but you know, when we came back for the holidays around Halloween time / Christmas, we did do, you know, I remember doing trick or treating with the cousins and the aunties, and so it's crazy to kind of be like, to see it now and not many people are out.
1: I prefer the costume part of it, and the maybe having like get-togethers where you wear cool outfits, and well, that's fine. I must admit, it didn't take me long to start questioning, why is it that the other 364 days of the year we are told as children do not go to strangers' houses or ask for lollies or take lollies from strangers? Except for the 31st, where that's fine.
0: It's fine.
1: It's encouraged. And you need to turn up to a stranger's house and scare them. And dress up in a scary outfit, and they'll give you free stuff. Mind you, though, in October, if we're not doing Halloween, a fantastic holiday that we can do is probably my new favourite fest. In its fifth year running, it is... I mean, Halloween, you might have to take a sidebar, because you're only for one day.
0: Oh, yeah, absolutely.
1: I can only have lollies and chocolate for one day. But over in Ngāti Toa, I can have Choctoberfest every day of the month. Oh, we've got to talk about this, T, because it's my new favourite holiday. We've got to. On top of that as well, actually, October's a good month, because I can be enjoying my Choctoberfest
0: while listening to some jazz.
1: Yes, queen!
0: Yes, swing in with the jazz festival. We have details on that kaupapa later on in the show. You're here with TNT on Aotearoa 2 FM.

0: That's the old toy FM, Smokey Robinson, the miracles there.
1: Here with T and Toby, and later we're going to be talking about what might possibly be one of the reasons why October might become my new favourite month of the year. It's Choctoberfest tea. Yeah. It's Oktoberfest, but for chocolate. It's a month of chocolate. It's fantastic stuff. Over in Naughty Tall Domain, T, I'm going to have to move. I mean, I need to.
0: I'm surprised you didn't say this, you know, maybe last year, the year before, because this is its fifth year running.
1: That is very true. I was not aware of this, and I feel like a lesser person not knowing about its previous 4 years. But it's okay. We can make good on that. Its fifth year. Mm-hmm. But whilst we wait on that, ana nau waiata e whai ake nei. We got Re Tuareri Brothers, Hefi Now. That was The Knox on Aotearoa Toy FM. Mm-hmm.

0: Auntie, I will tell you, if your mother is throwbacks 90s, they're more a rave.
1: I mean, that is some great Waiata coming from the day, but if you want to enjoy maybe a different style of Waiata, then you'll be interested in the Jazz Fest, Wellington Jazz Fest, happening from the 14th to the 18th of October. We've got more info coming up about some awesome shows very soon. You're here with T and Toby. Auntie, I will tell you.
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1: Swing into a bold, deeply personal work by one of Aotearoa's most inventive jazz artists. This year's Jazz Festival commissioned artist Hikurangi Shiverian Ka presents the new work, Te Ao Kōhatu. This work explores contested whakapapa, cosmogony, and the space. Kia rongo koe I tēnei mahi nui whakaharara nā tētahi o ngā ringapuoro. Tautito tino awaha o Aotearoa Te Ao Kōhatu by Hikurangi Shiverian Ka.
0: What's really beautiful about this is that it isn't just the solo work as well, because it's part of the wider project for the Wellington Jazz Festival. That's running from the 14th to the 18th of October, obviously all throughout that region, happening in the city, and you've got a wide range of other jazz performances, other bands and other performers that you can go and check out for yourself as well. And it's amazing to see what levels can be understood and studied from just in Hikurangi's performance, but in the other performances as well. I gotta admit, I'm quite partial to a bit of jazz myself. I like the vibe.
1: Same.
0: It's got a nice vibe to it, but it's cool to see that you can read so much deeper into it as well and see there's just so many elements or layers and inspirations that go into it. So if you'd like to check it out for yourself, and also they've been actually doing some little teasers. For example, the first performance of the Jazz Festival isn't on the 14th. It's already happened because we had the Te Reo Māori. They had that free jazz performance on the 20th of September. That was with Lisa Tomlins, who we talked to on the show. That was with the Capital City Band for TNT over at Te Matapihi Ki Te Ao Nui, and that was awesome to see as a little bit of a mousse-bouche.
1: An appetizer, just a little starter.
0: Absolutely. If you want to check out the Wellington Jazz Festival for yourself, and you should, then head on over to jazzfestival.nz, get yourself some tickets, go check out what shows are coming up, and of course our recommendation is to go and check out Hikurangi's show. Te Ao Kōhatu is definitely the recommendation from Aotearoa FM. You're here with T and Toby. 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
1: It's always fun whenever you discover something that really like opens your mind to the possibilities and just new things where you're like, where have you been all of my life? Because I've had that revelation too. You know, occasionally some people need to go for months up in the mountains or like go on a gap year to discover themselves. I've had that recently just now because I learned about Shocktoberfest. And we need to talk about it. It's in its fifth year running, and I'm going to be there. You're with Ian Toby, RTO2FM.

0: 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Kia ora te wā, nei he hewa tiki tiki.
1: I really love when regions really get behind kind of not just like civic pride, but also have creative ideas for awesome events, and then everyone's getting behind them as well. And it just almost becomes like an institution or just something that takes over a region. In terms of Kai, we had that recently with obviously with Wellington on a Plate, as I called a Burgergeddon, where it's just all meals are burgers. Breakfast, lunch, dinner, supper, dessert, all meals, burgers.
0: Yeah, now it's like, move over, Wellington, Ngāti Toa is coming through.
1: Ngāti Toa had some of those burgers and they went, that's cute, you know, burgers are good, but you need to have some dessert after your burgers. And they went, what if we have an entire month, just Ngāti Toa?
0: Dedicated to the chocolate.
1: Hoti.
0: To the chocolate.
1: I am so hungry now. Yes, Porirua is having Choctoberfest, supported by Whitakers, and it's being run by Porirua City, and it is from the 1st to the 31st. It is, look, if you're like me and you grew up reading Roald Dahl, we are Charlie.
0: This is Charlie, yeah, we're Charlie.
1: Porirua, Ngāti Toa is now the Willy Wonka of the wider Wellington region because they are having the chocolate of our dreams. Everything is chocolate.
0: I mean, I will go so far as to say it is... You know, the Willy Wonka, the Charlie Factory of Aotearoa, because people come out these ways just for this, this kaupapa.
1: Including me. I'm going to be dropping everything after this show's done. I mean, I've got an important business hui. I've got a very important hui for a few hours that needs to happen in Ngāti Toa. Yes. Definitely. It's on my calendar. It's just come up. Sorry, T, I'm going to have to go. But what's cool about it is a bit like if you remember looking through Wellington on the Plate, it's a similar vibe where it's going to be a lot of affiliated businesses are doing little themed bits. So in this case, a lot of them are doing chocolate-based themed items for the month of October, and then they've got some endorsed events that are going on through Whitakers and through Porirua City. For example, with the events from the 1st to the 18th of October, Whitakers is having the Whitakers Bake Off, 20 decadent baked goodies, and then from the 1st all the way through to the 31st is Top of the Chocks. See, like the British, music channel, Top of the Pops. So that's 24 different delicious drinks as well. And T and I have been looking through some of the affiliated drinks and pieces there, and that was a mistake to do.
0: That was such a mistake, because now I'm fiending.
1: I'm craving slightly. I'm just there going, can we do the show on the road? Can we just, like, run the microphone cables out to the car and just, like, go over to Ngāti Toa?
0: Go over to Ngāti.
1: T, can I call in?
0: Go over to P-Town.
1: There's so many good things out there, and also the great thing, one thing I loved as well, because let's be honest, with dad level humour, the thing I loved about Wellington on the Plate was the puns, because it was just puns galore, and they've done it again for, obviously for the Choctober, so there's things like the three mousketeers. It's a chocolate mousse.
0: Love that.
1: Absolutely. There's great stuff in there as well. Oh, I'm having a great time reading through it. I know this isn't exciting because it's just T and I reading a menu and we're just going, ooh, ooh, ooh, ooh, tasty.
0: I mean, hey guys, if you are definitely interested, get interested, because Choctoberfest is in Porirua. Head on over to porirua.com, you know, there.
1: Porirua City.govt.nz, or search up Choctoberfest.
0: Yes, you've got lots to expect, like activities, entertainment, food, drink options, chocolate and sweet treats from local businesses.
1: The food is the entertainment, and it's all we need.
0: Yeah. 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
1: Koinei, kua rawa nā kōrero o te wā.
2: In this update, a Dutch environmental group has lodged a complaint with the European Commission, claiming New Zealand's breached a clause in the EU free trade agreement. Both ends claims New Zealand's weakening or reducing environmental protections. Jacob Jones reports.
3: It cites a weakened methane target, removal of agriculture from carbon pricing, reversal of the oil and gas ban, and new legislation preventing climate-related claims against major emitters. Trade Minister Todd McClay rejects the claim and says overseas lobby groups won't tell New Zealand how to meet its obligations.
2: A 64-year-old woman has been charged with manslaughter over the death of a Napier 5-year-old whose body was found at Westshore Beach on February 5. Hopes of a greater future for local government in Tauranga. Council Chief Executive Marty Grenfell resigned after a closed-door emergency meeting last night. Local MP Sam Uffendale says the Mount Maunganui disaster was the final straw. A report found a litany of council failures leading to a preventable disaster. He says the next step needs to be making local government work.
4: What we need here in Tauranga is an accountable, transparent council that everyone can look to with good faith and goodwill, and we can move this region forward.
2: An anti-smoking advocate says harsher penalties for illicit tobacco are a good first step. A bill introduced to Parliament would create a new offence with greater penalties for breaching packaging regulations. Associate Health Minister Casey Costello says cheap illegal cigarettes are connected to organised crime and undermine efforts to stop people smoking. Cardiac and Respiratory Foundation CEO Letitia Harding says the government should invest more in helping people quit.
5: If we can stop people picking up cigarettes in the first place and seeing a decline in cigarette use, then you're not going to have that market.
2: That's news. In sport, even Manchester City's alumni are turning on the Premier League club after being found guilty of breaching financial rules between 2009 and 2018. The club have been found guilty of 114 Premier League charges during a time when they won four league titles and two FA Cups. David Bernstein was Manchester City's chairman between 1998 and 2003. He's told the BBC he's floored by the deception.
6: It is damning beyond belief. I think the Premier League have done an outstanding job with this.
2: And Australia will give captain Sophie Molyneux every chance to play against the White Ferns next month as she battles a hip issue. That is the latest sport. I'm Raylene Ramsey. This is

0: Aotearoa FM, Tony Braxton there. Kia ora te wa, no you have a TNT.
1: Enjoying the last couple hours of the show on our Wednesday, and we appreciate you tuning in as well. We've got another hour for you, and we've got some great content coming up, one of which is, I'd like to have a chat with you. We visited Ngāti Toa in the previous hour, T. Do you mind if we just, before we jump on the bus back over to Waipu 2, do you mind if we stick around Ngāti Toa for a bit? I want to chat about the Pantaka, the art gallery they got there, because they've got some awesome stuff going on. It's we've missed out on a couple of exhibitions, unfortunately. Today's the final day for an awesome Tamariki Rangatahi-led one. But I want to have a mention, if you can, sneak on in. Otherwise, they've got some other cool events going on as well.
0: They close at 5, guys. You can sneak in.
1: We're banging on the door. Let me in!
0: You know, just to let you know, they close at 5.
1: There's some cool stuff there, and you've got to go check it out. So if you've got time afterwards, go and check it out. We'll let you know about it. Otherwise, if you do miss out, unfortunately, don't you worry. They've got some other great stuff going on, so we'll let you know.
0: Absolutely. Also, Mana FC, if you love your fighting, you know, jumping in the ring, watch whether it's spectating, whether, you know,
1: it's a great community event. Great community event supporting Muay Thai as well. And it's also a lot of the funds from that go towards supporting some of the organizations as well for supporting and obviously lowering domestic violence and violence as well, which is very cool to see. So we'll be telling more about Mana FC 12, which is happening in Lower Hutt.
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1: Here with T and Toby, we got more info coming up about the Pātaka Gallery over in Ngāti Toa Domain. More information's coming up about that. They've got some shows and some exhibitions wrapping up today and some other fantastic stuff available. Anena Waiata e Whaiaka Nei, we have got Kalani, Johnny Hates Jazz, and here for you now is Billy Ocean with Get Out Of My Dreams and Into My Car on Ngāti Toa FM.

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1: Here with Ian Toby, we've got more information coming up about Mana FC 12, the Muay Thai exhibitions happening in Lower Hutt. More info is coming up about this awesome event, and we're proud to be supporting it as well. You're here with Ian Toby on Azioto FM.
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1: Here with Teens Hobie, we've got more info coming up about what's going on currently, about to wrap up, and what is on the horizon happening over at Pātaka in Ngāti Toa Domain. 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

0: And see how it's all FM, get out there, why now you have it CNC.
1: It's obviously really cool to see the local community events that go on that are supporting all generations and also all types of projects as well. Do you ever get like slightly overloaded with how many... It's patriotic for the region, I must admit, but we're cool.
0: I mean,
1: Tupanga Nui Atata is awesome. There are so many cool things going on.
0: So much, and you know, we have so many talented artists locally, and we host a lot of artists. We're very fortunate, very appreciative.
1: This is leading us on to say that we occasionally, Tia and I, look, like, sorry, your mother and I have to sit you down because we're not perfect, okay? We can't make it out to every single event. Sometimes we miss them. Which is our excuse for saying there was an awesome event of the Pātaka being run by the Tamariki tea.
0: Speaking of, it was the Rengotoe 2026 exhibition. That is, all the secondary students had a exhibition. It ran from the beginning of September. Today is the last day. Pātaka closes at 5 p.m. So, you know, technically you can get in.
1: I'll grab my coat.
0: Technically. But absolutely, their exhibition is amazing. Luckily, it's a whole annual thing, so you know, you can wait around till next year. But if you can get in before the 5 o'clock, definitely a recommendation.
1: Smash cuts to me at 4:59, jumping the turnstiles of the on the museum gate, just going, hold on.
0: And it's just really cool to see our rangatahi, you know, express themselves creatively. Through their art.
1: Absolutely. It's a fantastic medium to talk through, especially because of how much variation there is in it and the different ways they're able to express themselves and find ways of communicating through different mediums and art forms as well. It really is cool. And there's different appreciations for it, and that's what's awesome. But we wanted to just kind of alert you to that, saying it's happening. And if I'll admit, if you're like me, you're a massive procrastinator. If you really want to go, you've got until end of day today. Otherwise, you'll have to remember to put into the calendar for next year. But don't worry. Pātaka isn't just a temporary thing. It is going on throughout, and they've got some awesome stuff coming up. So we thought, for the unprepared people like me, maybe we could just do a little promo for some of the upcoming exhibitions that they've got going on, so you can add them into your calendars and see 14 different reminders they're coming up, which I will be doing. The first one we want to tell you about was Give Plus Take. It is a artist piece from the 17th of October to the 29th of November at Toy Gallery. You get to come and join Portnicky Wellington Jewellery Group and the artist for a bit of give or take. It will at times spill into Pātaka's central spine to accommodate participatory experiences such as Vivian Atkinson's thoughtful palimpsest project, where she creates jewellery pieces from her wedding dress while wearing it as well. So a very interesting performative piece there. The show explores the diverse relationships between artists and their materials through displays, performances and viewer interactions as well.
0: Second on the list is Haitau Tuunga, which is the to go between Rotuma Contemporary. It is running from October through to the end of the year. And also, yeah, I mean, you know, this is a exhibition that's done through sculpture, weaving, photography, video, painting, poetry and digital media. Artists from Rotuma Disapora respond to the layered worlds of lineage. So, you know, it's talking about whakapapa and everything. And it is Aotearoa New Zealand's first exhibition dedicated to the contemporary artists of Roturum.
1: Nice.
0: Rotuman.
1: Very nice. You're doing a lot better than I am on that. A small addendum on that, though, is actually they've had a slight change of dates there. It's actually the 28th of November. So that's running 28th of November to the 28th of February next year. So you've got some good time on that one. Don't worry.
0: Set your reminders.
1: All good. The final one we want to tell you about is Monte Prama Giants, the stories of ancient stone, running from the 28th of November to the 28th of February next year. It's the Mediterranean's most remarkable archaeological discoveries, travelling from Sardinia to Aotearoa, New Zealand for the very first time. Monteprama Giants offers Aotearoa audiences a rare opportunity to encounter a remarkable archaeological discovery, its stone statues from the ancient Nuragic period, culture of Sardinia from around 900 to 750 BCE. It's following presentations that were shown off in Berlin, St. Petersburg, Naples, New York, Madrid, Barcelona, and more. This exhibition marks the first time that replicas of the statues have been toured to and shown in the Southern Hemisphere. Aren't we lucky? So there's some awesome stuff there, and if you want to go and check out what's coming up for exhibitions, but also what's currently happening there as well, head to pataka.org.nz. There's some awesome stuff over there. I am overdue for a visit.
0: Hey, Te Wānau, it is time for us to wrap on up. We want to say thank you for, you know, tuning into the show, listening to little old us, you know, with our back and forth.
1: Always a pleasure. It's always a great time. And also a message to Ngāti Toa. A message to Ngāti Toa. Will you accept us, please? Because it sounds like October is your month. You've got Pātaka with a whole bunch of cool stuff. And
0: you've got Choctoberfest.
1: Can we pitch a tent? Can we just set up at the corner? Don't mind us.
0: Hey, everyone, make sure you stick around because Cyan is here from 3 to 6. She will be jumping on the mic next. But from us, we have to say to you, hei a pōpō.
1: Absolutely. Ka kite, back from 11 a.m. tomorrow. Here for you now, though, is Bruno Mars at Risk It All. Hey,

0: This is Aotearoa News.
1: Koinei, ko ngā rawa nā kōrero o te wā.
2: In this update, a Dutch environmental group has lodged a complaint with the European Commission, claiming New Zealand's breached environmental clauses in the EU FTA. It cited reversing our oil and gas ban, plans for an LNG terminal, and our gas exploration fund. Mike Smith's lawsuit taking on Fonterra's emissions was blocked by new legislation. He says the government has only itself to blame for this complaint.
3: The government shouldn't be surprised by this. They were warned by their senior officials that they were exposing themselves to this type of scrutiny.
2: Trade Minister Todd McLay denies any breach and says New Zealand won't let foreign lobby groups dictate to us. National's Nicola Willis is renewing her attack on Labour's election promises, claiming they'll lead to tax hikes. She's released a tally of policies she claims are unfunded, alleging the party will need to find $18.8 billion. Willis says if Labour doesn't borrow for it, each household will be footing $2,200 extra tax each year.
4: This is simple stuff that any political party should be able to do. When you make a promise, you know how much it costs, and then you have to account for it in your fiscal planning. If Labour can't do this exercise simply, then they are not ready for government.
2: The Warehouse Group is back in the black. It's confirmed an annual net profit of $11.2 million, a far cry from last year's $2.8 million net loss. Tributes continue for former Parliament Speaker Adrian Rurafe, who died this morning after a short illness at the age of 65. He became an MP in 2014 and Speaker in 2022 and 23, retiring from politics this year. Here's political reporter Ethan Griffiths.
5: Former Prime Minister Jacinda Ardern says he was a man of quiet resolve with a fierce moral compass. Current Speaker Gerry Brownlee's described him as a fine gentleman who brought a calm dignity to the House. Parliament flags will fly at half-mast with a condolence book set up on Parliament's black and white tiles.
2: In sport, former Manchester City chairman David Bernstein believes the Premier League side should be banished for breaching financial rules. The club have been found guilty of 114 Premier League charges during a period when they won four league titles as well as two FA Cups. Bernstein was Manchester City's chairman between 1998 and 2003.
6: They have to suffer a serious penalty that takes them outside the Premier League.
2: North Shore teenager Grayson Coulter continues to impress at the National Short Course Swimming Champs in Christchurch after lowering his New Zealand record for 14-year-olds in the 100-metre freestyle. He's also gone under his previous record in the 200 free. That is sport. I'm Raylene Ramsey.
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7: Ko te matapai huarere mō te rangi nei, ka puapua ana te rangi ētahi ua I te ahi ahi nei. 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
3: Yeah.
2: You know, the characters. 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I like this.

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FM and Mihia Tunei. Hope you have had a beautiful Wednesday morning, afternoon. Only a couple more days till the end of the week. Let's finish strong at the iwi. Next week is Jazz Festival. Very excited for that one. And we do have some special guests later on this week that are performing in the Jazz Fest. So it's going to be cool to catch up with him, Hikurangi Stephen Ka, for Te Ao Kohatu, NZ Jazz Festival. So stay tuned for that. Also going to be interviewing some of the fighters from Mana FC Muay Thai. Pretty cool. What are your plans this weekend? I'm looking forward to getting up in the Ngahere and going for a big hikoi. I've been on a health buzz lately and going for more, doing more exercise and yeah, clearing the mental a little bit more, but also staying true to myself and who I am and what I believe. Nera, that is the biggest thing. But coming up in the mix, we do have Prince Tuitika, Don't Mind If I Do, in America Tin Man.

0: but I don't understand. You're just another Raggedy Ann.
1: But I Prince Tui Tikka with Raggedy Ann in the mix. I would not like to be Raggedy Ann. Coming up.

0: last but not least, Stevie Winwood. Here at our Timber Toy FM, we like to play a lot of old school, and I love it. Kunga waia ta roreka, o mua onaia nei, e mihia sunei.
1: Hey, are you cycling this weekend?
2: Yeah, heading out tomorrow.
1: Okay, remember to have a hmm.
2: Eh?
1: Yeah, go hard, but have a hmm first. And wear all that fancy protective gear you've got. Because you're the best with getting the kids to help in the community garden, and we're going to need all hands on deck if we're going to get those tomatoes as big as last year.
2: Yeah, those tomatoes were like volleyballs. Will do.
3: 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Find out more at acc.co.nz.
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Tiakarete, big shout out to Zenit for bringing me a Whitaker's chocolate bar, because Choctoberfest is happening in Porirua and it's gonna be vibes. He panui e whai ake nei. 90s throwbacks.

0: Tiranga whānui aroha, Community Notice Board.
1: Choctober in Porirua, an annual month-long food festival that celebrates Tiaka Rete. Porirua is the home of Whitaker's Chocolate. How cool is that? And sits within the traditional Arohe territory of Ngāti Toa Iwi. How cool. And this is a month-long culinary festival where local cafes, restaurants and bars create limited edition baked treats, desserts and specialty drinks using the Whitaker's chocolate. And this is from the 1st of October all the way to 31st. If you want to catch more info about Choctober, please head on over to their Pukamata page, Choctober Fest, and see where you can go and test out some of these yummy chocolate treats at the iwi for Choctober in Porirua. Ate Wātua FM.
2: Puke atua ki pai kākāriki, remutaka ki parifero. Te reo irirangi oa.

0: This is Aotearoa News.
1: In this update, the government's Resource Management Act replacement bills are officially law. The Planning Act and Natural Environment Act received royal assent today. Minister in charge Chris Bishop says this represents a significant shift in fixing the basics for the way New Zealand manages its land and environment. He says he's written to council leaders today to set out what happens next. The government's being told to shape up environmentally to help keep free trade alive. Dutch environmental group No Ends has accused New Zealand of weakening environmental obligations, breaching the EU agreement. It has potential to damage our trading rights with the valuable bloc. Environmental activist Mike Smith isn't involved with the effort, but says that's not the goal of the protest.
2: No, we're not trying to sabotage the economy or workers, farmers or anybody else. We just want the government to comply with its obligations.
1: Trade Minister Todd McLay denies the accusation, saying foreign lobby groups can't tell New Zealand what to do. An illicit tobacco crackdown's on the horizon, but the challenge will be turning words into action. Associate Health Minister Casey Costello's introduced a bill to create a new offence with greater penalties for breaching packaging regulations. It would also up the maximum prison sentence for tobacco smuggling from 6 months to 7 years. Cardiac and Respiratory Foundation CEO Letitia Harding says it's a good first step.
3: It is really important to instil harsh penalties, but we also need to make sure we've got enforcement boots on the ground to look at these and seize things at the border.
1: The famed Trans-Tasman Laneway Festival has released its 2027 lineup. Irish post-punk band Fontaines DC is headlining the festival alongside powerhouse Paramore frontwoman Hayley Williams. The festival is at Auckland's Western Springs, February 21. That's news. In sport, Manchester City chief executive Ferran Soriano is defiant, at least internally, over his Premier League club being found guilty of more than 100 financial rule breaches. An internal video sent to City staff overnight has been leaked to English media outlets, with Soriano pleading the club's innocence. The lid appears to have been lifted on the secret NRL Grand Final Entertainment Act. ARL Commission boss Peter Valandis had promised fans a surprise act before kickoff after negotiations with Australian singer Tones and I fell flat. The Daily Telegraph reports there'll be an emotional tribute to Jai Arrow, who has motor neurone disease. They say a group of Aussie artists will sing You'll Never Walk Alone. That's news and sport.
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5: Ko te matapai huarere mō te rangi nei, ka puapua ana te rangi ētahi ua I te ahi nei. 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

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Say aye, the school holidays have been pretty interesting. First week of school holidays, I hope you are surviving and enjoying your time with the tamariki.

with Tamariki every day. So you can go to that, or you can go to Nōku Te Ao, capital E, and the mezzanine floor at Te Papa Wainga, which is a dedicated play space for Tamariki under five. 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

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E mihi atu nei. Coming up, we do have some panui mō te hapori. But we're also going to have a kōrero because kaitiakitanga is about being a kaitiaki. Me and you and everybody else have the responsibility of being a kaitiaki. And we're going to talk about the whānau feeling the squeeze as cost of living pressures bite. We all feeling the pinch at the iwi. But coming up in the mix, we do have Jezebel.

0: and Bernard Wright in the mix for your Wednesday afternoon. 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

0: 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But we also have some pānui mo te hāpori.
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1: E whānui mō te hāpuri, Mana FC is going to be hitting Lower Heart Event Centre on the 16th of October. Three championships hit. Big hit, sorry. Big energy and big mana, including in his historic All Wahine Māori World Title fight with Baba Tai Rua Bracken versus Raven Simpson. Book now at eventbookings.com. The keyword is Mana FC. And make sure you go and grab you some tickets. Or you can head on over to their Pukamata page, Mana FC, and check him out for more information. Ate Watua FM.
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0: 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Ko Ate Awa Toi FM, e mihi atu nei, no mai rā ki kai tiakitanga. He wā, hei kōrero e pāna ki ngā kaupapa o te wā. And it's a time because you are a kaitaki, I'm a kaitaki, we all kaitaki. What is a kaitaki, you may ask? It is someone who takes responsibility for what's going on. And one way we can do that is actually talk about it. Let's talk about it, Nera. And we've got some special guests. My very best colleagues.
1: Ooh, keyword best.
0: Yeah, we have Zenith in the building.
2: Kia ora, kia ora.
0: And we have Toby in the building.
3: I didn't know definition was whoever was available.
0: Well, the subject on the table is actually about cost of living pressures, because I was reading this article today called from Waitea News, big shout out to them, about the growing numbers of working New Zealanders who are feeling the pinch and cutting back on kai, healthcare and heating in their households because the budget increases and the pressures they're feeling is just horrible. And you know what? We are working New Zealanders, you and I, and I'm sure a lot of people out there who are listening are as well. So I just wanted to share, what are your guys' thoughts on this matter of cost of living.
3: Last month I got the power bill and my flatmate was didn't have much time to go outside to do the laundry. They ran the dryer for a lot of that. I almost threw myself out the window that month.
1: Yeah.
3: When the number came in, I genuinely had to be like, listen, we need to talk.
1: Yeah,
3: it's an intervention now.
0: Yeah. Turn that dryer off. Hang it outside for Tafiri Matia.
3: You better air dry those duvets and comforter sheets. You've got to be standing out there waving them in the air because, my word, you're bleeding us dry.
1: That's tough.
0: Yes.
1: Yeah, well, I would say, like, actually, the people I've been talking to a lot, people that have just come back from Australia or somewhere overseas, and they're saying, like, how high of the price everything is here.
0: Yeah.
1: Yet they know that, we don't have as much resources as they may have over in Oz. But even down to the little things. But we've seen it for a while now, things like butter in there. For that to be from here and for it to be as expensive as it's actually cheaper overseas. Our own products here, so.
3: That's because, Zenith, we got those first rate premium cows over here in Old
1: premium
3: Theater.
1: License,
3: have you seen the American butter?
0: That is an injustice. At this point, I might go buy me a cow.
3: The kids would love it. Mum, can we get a cow?
0: Oh, they love the chickens, let's just say that. But the survey found that 64% of our respondents were buying cheaper kai, one in four reported skipping meals because of the pressures of this living crisis. Have we been skipping meals at the Tiwi? Because I have.
3: A little bit.
1: It may not look like it.
3: It's not just skipping meals, but it's also making conscious decisions on doing cheaper meals as well, because I'm definitely have not been going out for a very, very long time as well.
0: Mm.
3: And I've been eating a lot more two-minute noodles and ramen at the moment
1: for
3: getting through that period. Because it's the unfortunate circumstance of whether it's you're doing it unconsciously of making cheaper decisions because it's hitting you. I've done that with supermarket shopping and not being as lavish with choosing ingredients or choosing different brands. But even consciously, we were going, I really shouldn't go out because what if a big bill for X comes in? What if something happens with Y? The buffer has got smaller and smaller over the years for, when you've got that rainy day fund. It's getting a lot smaller these days.
1: It is, and it's out of when takeaway becomes cheaper than home-cooked meals. I'm like, hey, what? No, takeaways was the treat. Now it's the actual mince.
3: Yeah,
1: mince potatoes are the treats. And it's like, oh my gosh.
0: How
1: things have turned. Yeah,
0: especially catering for a whānau. Like, I have to cover a whānau for people.
1: Oh,
0: I feel like, oh, damn. And then the reds coming out. It's a lot of pressure.
3: Don't forget, aside from the human kids, you have to feed the chicken kids as well.
0: Yeah, the chicken kids, the turtle kids, all of the above. But it's also about, I am the provider, and I have to provide this. And sometimes I'm just wondering, how is everyone else coping?
1: I'm working. A lot of side hustles, really having to dig in for those gifts and
0: digging
1: talents
0: deep.
1: That's possessed.
3: If you want to come and check out Cyan's new petting zoo and meet her chickens and her turtle, that will be available.
1: $2 entry.
0: I did see this
3: cow soon to come.
0: Possibly. Might chop the cow up too.
3: Not Bessie.
0: Oh, this is so much fun. But what I was actually thinking is more like, how do we problem solve this as a hapori? How do we come in? I know we got all these services, we got food banks, blah, blah, blah. But what's a long-term solution that actually puts that back into our own hands as kaitiaki of providing for ourselves? How do we do this?
3: Answers for the universe. What do we got? What's the answer? I think there's no one silver bullet for that in terms of, because it's a difficult situation where a lot of it is because of factors that are out of our control in terms of external factors, whether it be from entities and various other sorts of that. So it's about what can we do as people. Yeah. And that is quite difficult. Part of that is supporting each other as well, and just whether it's a surplus of resource. I know that, Cyan, the other day, you very kindly brought in some bok choy from your garden, which is...
0: There's a small step in the right direction, I feel. Like,
3: I've just now got to find something. It was very nice to have a lovely dinner with her, but now I need to, obviously, in exchange, need to offer something back. So would you like some toffee pops? I mean, my pantry's pretty light at the moment, I'll be honest.
1: Yeah.
3: But it's about trying to support each other with surplus ingredients or know what other people are doing. But some of that is stigma as well, because even though a lot of these food banks and financial aids are out there.
0: To these services. So don't be shy at iwi. If you need afi with anything, whether it's paying the power bill, make sure you're reaching out to the right services.
1: Services are definitely there. Yeah.
3: They're there to those help. People, that's what they do.
0: Yeah, but sometimes it can be a bit shame, eh? Shame. A lot of shame comes with not being able to provide. So,
3: We all need help sometimes, man.
0: Yeah, and ask your friends. Ask your friends, how can you work together? Maybe it's coming together, make a mara kai. Maybe it's going fishing together. That one fish feed a whole whānau. Teach each other skills.
3: Yeah, but if you teach us how to fish, though.
0: You can catch a fish forever.
1: That'll be on.
3: Cyan, are you going to teach us how to fish?
0: Yeah, I'm taking the boat out this weekend.
3: Zena the felon!
1: Sorry, I wasn't taught how to save. No whānau.
3: Save a man from drowning? You save him for a date.
0: We're getting off topic here. Oh my goodness.
1: Nah, but that's on. Yeah, hey, ask friends, ask neighbours, hey. That'll be a key thing too. Especially when we're coming into the season of voting. And just know that there's a bit of power in that too. So, connecting with friends. Whānau, neighbours to...
3: There's power in community. Yeah. Looking out for one another and actually building community.
1: Yeah. It
3: takes a village.
0: And it's really up to us, really, eh?
1: Yep.
0: To be kaitiaki.
1: Yep.
0: That's what I'm encouraging. Be a kaitiaki of not just yourself, but everyone around you. Showcase skills that you can provide, and the skills come back. Just like how I gave the neighbour some pumpkins. She gave me a heap of lemons and other stuff. And it's a cycle of bartering.
1: That's cool.
3: I don't know what my neighbours as well with lemons as well, actually, because it's the same.
0: Don't go and steal them. Go and ask.
3: Yeah. She gave them to me, and I paid her by making lemon curd and giving it back. Okay, so it's an exchange.
0: I love that. So any little life hacks before we end this little kaitiaki tanga series?
3: What a five great tricks. Number three will surprise you. Oh gosh.
1: There was a quote I heard today that got me. It's nice to be important, but it's more important to be nice.
3: Yeah.
1: So you could use that.
0: Beautiful.
3: Interact with your neighbours. Build a rapport with them. We can be so individualistic in our street.
1: And it's in our DNA, man. It's we're community driven, so. They'll be my little.
3: Reach out, whether it's to your friends, your neighbours, or these community organisations that are out there. They are there to help each other. We're all human. Look after one another, for Pete's sake.
1: Awesome. That's the one.
0: And my advice for cutting down on the cost of living and just surviving this time is whakawhanaungatanga.
1: Yeah.
0: Come together e te iwi. And don't be shy. Don't be whakama. Right, that's our kaitiaki tanga series. Big shout out to our guests on my show. I don't really bring them in here too much because they like talking.
1: There's a good reason. There's a good reason why.
0: Zenith and Toby.
3: You bring in two guys and tell us not to do a podcast.
2: This is Aotearoa News.
4: In this update, the Prime Minister says New Zealand honours its commitments. A Dutch environmental group has accused us of breaching a clause of the EU free trade agreement around environmental protections. It's because of things like reversing our ban on oil and gas explorations and reducing methane targets. Chris Luxon rejects the claims and insists we have strong environmental bona fides.
5: This is an economy actually in the last quarter that delivered the lowest level of emissions since records began in 2010. It's an economy in the last quarter that had the highest amount of renewable energy at 96.4%.
4: National says despite a lack of cross-party consensus, it will still campaign on lifting the age for getting superannuation. ACT's the only other party in agreement. Treasury says by 2031, an unsustainable 28% of the tax take will go into super and interest rate costs. Chris Luxon says Nationals campaigned on later eligibility over several elections.
5: Yes, we'd like to lift the age to 67, but I'm just also acknowledging practically in a parliament where you have to pass a law that requires support from other parties.
4: A former child psychologist is facing fresh charges while already on bail for historic sexual allegations. Claudia O'Neill has more.
6: 63-year-old Ricky Tan faces 17 counts of alleged sexual offending in the late 1980s and early 2000s. The charges relate to five people aged 12 to 21 at the time. Tan worked with children and community organisations over many decades.
4: Police have contacted 90 individuals known to have had contact with Tan. They're asking any other victims to come forward. Canterbury police are reminding receiving stolen goods is a crime as they investigate copper being stolen from EV charging stations across the region. Meridian Energy says some sites are still down, with almost a dozen of its stations hit. That's news. In sport and to the NPC, Beauden Barrett will start at fullback in his first game for Taranaki in 6 years. He's been named in the 15 jersey, while fellow All Black Josh Jacom is at first five for Sunday's home clash against winless Wellington. Ranfurly Shield holders Counties Manukau have named an unchanged run-on side for their first defence against Hawke's Bay on Saturday. First five, Macklin Robertson is set to make his Canterbury debut via the bench in their match against Manawatu and Palmerston North. He's the son of former Canterbury player and coach Scott Robertson. And the NRL will honour retired South Sydney player Jai Arrow as a part of the grand final pre-match entertainment featuring the song You'll Never Walk Alone. That's news.
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Summer Thieves in the mix with Slow Down for your Wednesday afternoon. 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Last night I went on a bit of a binge watch of some kiriata, some movies, and Elvis Presley was my favourite movie because it

time, but they always create beautiful things, don't they? Like Michael Jackson. So yeah, if you want to watch a cool movie, Elvis Presley. I highly suggest Elvis Presley. Five stars. We're coming up in the mix. We have all the best throwbacks, 90s, 80s.

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Ayo, a Lost Tribe, Aotearoa in the mix. 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Aotearoa FM. Yeah. 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
1: Have a go at Hydro this Sunday from 7:15 all the way to 8 p.m. at H2O Extreme Aquatic Center in Upper Hutt. 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Have a go at Te Iwi on Sunday, this Sunday coming up, from 7:15 all the way to 8 p.m. It is free down at the H2O Extreme. Have a kani kani, also to white. Have a cocoa as well. Take your friends, your wahine friends, and enjoy yourself. To

0: This is Aotearoa News.
1: In this update, an expert says a challenge to New Zealand's environmental policy is high stakes. Dutch environmental group Both Ends has filed a complaint with the European Commission, accusing New Zealand of breaching our environmental obligations in the EU Free Trade Agreement. It's over things like watering down methane reduction targets and reversing the ban on oil and gas exploration. Canterbury University politics professor Bronwyn Haywood says it's likely to get a lot of attention on the world stage.
2: Whether we win or lose, our reputation is taking a real hit.
1: National and Labor continue to sling mud over their spending commitments the day after the Crown books were opened. Nicola Willis claims unfunded promises from Labor, not backed by funding, now total $18.8 billion, worth about $2,200 extra tax a year per household. She says the party's finance spokeswoman hasn't explained how she'll pay for her pledges.
3: Barbara Edmonds should have done this several months ago. Her problem is that her leader speaks before he's done the maths.
1: Edmonds says Willis is lying and returns shots, pointing at rising unemployment and prices on her watch. A warning, our emergency departments are in a state of crisis. A report from the Australasian College of Emergency Medicine finds admissions rose 21% over the past decade, far exceeding the 13% population growth. It says more money has to go into building capacity and numbers of doctors working in EDs. Chair Dr. Michael Connolly says the lack of space for admitting patients is a real problem.
4: If a patient comes into ED, we see them, we stabilize them, we get them on the right pathway, we see that they require hospitalization, there might be nowhere for them to go. The inpatient capacity is blocked.
1: That's news. In sport, the A-Leagues will wait and see how the fallout from Manchester City's financial turmoil will unfold, believing it's too early to raise concern around Melbourne City. Australian Professional League's chief executive Steve Rosich says the APL, who run the men and women's competitions, have never investigated Melbourne City about their financial matters. He's adamant City Football Group's involvement in the A-Leagues will not impact their reputation. The son of former All Blacks coach Scott Robertson is in line for his Canterbury debut in the NPC on Saturday against Manawatu in Palmerston North. Macklin Robertson's been named at first five. That is sport. I'm Raylene Ramsey.
0: This is
5: Aotearoa, Wellington's number one for all the best throwbacks, 90s and more.
6: What's up, everybody? Kia ora, kia ora. This is the Major Māori Mixtape, and I'm your host, Jordan with a Y, alongside Tūwharetoa DJ Severe and Winona. Katimata tātou kia Rob Ruha, teaming up with Drax Project on Kataria.

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forget Thursday night markets every Thursday, Dow Square from 4 to 8pm, 4 hours of kai, wai and pai. 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You can email info@teraoteraukura.com. 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
5: Nights with Wellming, Karere Otewa, Maitao Waiata, and of course the Waiata Māori Music Awards were held recently ki Te Matauā Māui, as they do, I think, celebrating its 19th year, the National Waiata Māori Music Awards in Hastings. And Whakatāne singer-songwriter Te Wehi was named the best Māori male solo artist, following a rapid rise from simply posting covers on TikTok to playing sold-out stadiums and topping the charts. So mihana ki a ia, Te Wehi, no doubt, on the rise. Singer and actor Jaden Randall won Best Song by a Māori artist, a Tainui musician who has appeared on The Voice Australia and The Voice of Moana, also stunned the crowd with a beautiful waiata. Sun and Water, led by Catch a Fire founder Jamie Ferguson and his son Damon Porima Ferguson, was named Best Māori Group. They also won Radio Airplay Song of the Year by a Māori artist for their waiata No Mai. And Porima Ferguson told RNZ that it took him a while to realise that making music with his dad could be a career rather than a chore. Mihi ana kia ia. Alternative pop musician Thea won Best Māori Songwriter. Rā was named Best Māori Female Solo Artist, while Hana won Best Te Reo Māori Album and Best Music Video for Wahine Toa. So nei rā te mihi kia rātou. The Brother Ray took out Best Pop Album. Māori Samoan musician La Koko won the Hip Hop and R&B Album category, and Come On Up claimed Best Māori Urban Roots and Reggae Album. Other emerging artists recognised at the event included Rotorua Boys High School band Kotahi Te Rā, who won the Under 25 category, and five-piece band J4K from Te Wairua took out the emerging artist over 25 years old. So yeah, koe ra ngā kaitoa from the 19th Waiata Māori Music Awards. And koe ra ngā kōrero mai te ao Waiata, bringing you all the best throwbacks, 90s and more. Ko wai rā, ko Ati Obotoa.

0: This is Aotearoa News.
1: In this update, a warning. Our emergency departments are in a state of crisis, needing more capacity and more doctors. A report from the Australasian College of Emergency Medicine finds admissions rose 21% over the past decade, far exceeding the 13% population growth. Chair Dr. Michael Connolly says the lack of space for admitting patients is a real problem.
2: If a patient comes into ED, we see them, we stabilize them, we get them on the right pathway, we see that they require hospitalization, there might be nowhere for them to go. The inpatient capacity is blocked.
1: The Prime Minister is defending his environmental record after a Dutch group called out New Zealand on the world stage. Both ends has complained to the European Commission, citing government policy reversing the oil and gas exploration ban and exempting agriculture from the emissions trading scheme. It claims we're breaching climate obligations under the EU free trade agreement. Chris Luxon rejects that and says his government's focused on reducing emissions.
3: We will do everything we can to meet those international commitments, but our major commitment is net zero 2050, and we're on track to deliver that.
1: Serious injuries have been reported after a crash between a dirt bike and a truck in Hamilton's Te Rapa at 5:15 this evening. Police have closed Arthur Porter Drive with diversions in place. An illicit tobacco crackdown's on the horizon, but the challenge will be turning words into action. Associate Health Minister Casey Costello's introduced a bill to create a new offence with greater penalties for breaching packaging regulations. It would also up the maximum prison sentence for tobacco smuggling from 6 months to 7 years. Cardiac and Respiratory Foundation CEO Letitia Harding says it's a good first step.
4: It is really important to instill harsh penalties, but we also need to make sure we've got enforcement boots on the ground to look at these and seize things at the border.
1: That's news. In sport, anger around the football world at the scale of Manchester City's financial misconduct. The club's been found guilty of 114 charges during a period between 2009 and 2018, when they won 4 Premier League titles as well as 2 FA Cups. Former Manchester United captain Roy Keane says his rival club's era of dominance is forever tainted.
5: They knew it would hurt a lot of people, but they still done it. And if I was a player on it, you'd had that bit of success over the last few years, which we've given lots of praise and credit for. But if I was a player, I'd be 100% sticking them medals in the bin.
1: First five Macklin Robertson is set to make his Canterbury debut via the bench in their match against Manawatu in Palmerston North. He's the son of former Canterbury player and coach Scott Robertson. The NRL will honour retired South Sydney player Jai Arrow as part of the grand final pre-match entertainment, featuring the song You'll Never Walk Alone as he completes a lap of the field. That's sport. I'm Stuart Willey.
0: This is Aotearoa, Wellington's

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What a diva. 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So dramatic. Hey, there's a bit of drama out there, man. Drop that ki waha for the men. 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What a diva. Mō te whakameamea. So dramatic. Whakanui ai te reo Māori i te ao, i te pō, toi tū te kupu, toi tū te reo.

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5: Mates, with a well-man, I call it Almighty Waiata Man. It just gets bigger and better every year. If you didn't know, Hagley Park in Ototahi Christchurch hosts the annual Electric Avenue across two nights, Feb 26, 27. Check this lineup at the final. Kings of Leon, Major Lazer, Bebe Rexha, K-Motions, Fat Freddy's Drop, Savage, Louis Baker, we've got Calvin Harris, Jungle Underworld, Kehlani, Wilkinson, Lime Cordial, Subtribe, Cottery, Homebrew, plus much, much more, man. I'm thinking, man, I'm probably too old to go to these sort of gigs, so I hit up my son. Son, you want to go to these gigs? And he wasn't actually that keen. I was like, hey, man, if I was 18, I'd be down there with my friends. Hueno, 1.nz/music if you want to cop your tickets up to the Electric Avenue Music Festival. Ki Ototahi Christchurch, Hagley Park, Feb 26th and 27th next year. Hei te rātou e te whānau. 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And we're also looking for some food stores. If you want to fundraise for your kaupapa, you can email info@teraoteraukura.com. 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

0: te whānau, haere ake nei ko ngā kaupapa e whakanuia I te wā kirihimete. And so lock in the date for Christmas in the Nui, Saturday the 28th of November from 11 a.m. to 3 p.m. Wainuiomata Town Centre, Queen Street. There'll be food and market stalls, giveaways, live entertainment, family activities. Ngā kaupapa nui e whakanuia te hapori o Wainuiomata. So yeah, if you want to host a stall there, search up Christmas in the Nui on social media, get in touch with the men because I'm sure they'd love to support your kaupapa. So once again, Christmas in the Nui, Saturday 28 November from 11 a.m. to 3 p.m. And if you've got a pānui, love to share that for you, simply email onair@rtiowa.com.
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0: This is Aotearoa News.
1: In this update, our reputation might get a drubbing, even if a complaint to the European Commission bears no fruit. A Dutch environmental group claims New Zealand's breaching climate obligations in our EU free trade agreement by actions like reversing the ban on oil and gas exploration and weakening methane targets. Canterbury University politics professor Bronwyn Hayward says it stands a real chance of success, but any punishment is unlikely to be harsh.
2: I don't think that it is in the EU's interest to come down really hard on New Zealand right as the first case off the block.
1: Greens co-leader Chloe Swarbrick says she wants to see the party's commitments delivered after the election. After scoring 16% in Monday's One News Variant poll, Swarbrick said they'd demand high-profile portfolios if they reach that number on election day. Chris Hipkins has again ruled her out as finance minister under a Labour government. Swarbrick says she's not counting chickens, but neither should Labour.
3: And actually, I just make the warning point here that nothing is set in stone for the legacy parties either.
1: The Civil Aviation Authority is consulting on whether to lower flight passenger security levies 5%. It would reduce the domestic levy 55 cents a passenger and cut it by $1.11 for international travellers. Minister James Meagher says the CAA's overall financial position means it can charge airlines less and still meet security expectations. Ruapehu's mayor is hopeful someone will take over the lease for Chateau Tongariro, despite iwi seemingly favouring demolition. The historic building closed in 2023 in a state of disrepair, and the government's now considering its future. Western Curtin says the chateau has future possibilities.
4: We have a number of people interested, and we've got one in particular that is using their own money or resources to actually recommission the chateau. We want to work with those people and be positive about this.
1: That's news. In sport, even Manchester City's alumni are turning on the Premier League club after it was found guilty of breaching financial rules. Guilty verdicts on 114 charges cover a period when they won 4 league titles and 2 FA Cups. David Bernstein was Man City's chairman before the breaches and told the BBC it's damning.
5: It is something that is so serious that it goes beyond the football authorities. It is damning beyond belief. I think the Premier League have done an outstanding job with this. You know, to get to where they've got to, it's not easy.
1: Breakers coach Gordon Herbert is demanding more effort on the glass in tonight's ANBL Ignite Cup basketball game against Cairns in Auckland. He says rebounding is a huge concern.
6: We've been out rebounded every game, and you know, the 2 games we lost on the road, a lot of offensive rebounds we gave up and second chance points, so that's something we really have to clean up.
1: Tip-off's at 8:30. That's sport. I'm Stuart Willey.
0: This is Aotearoa Tour, Wellington's

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Ask for advice, get money twice. I'm from the dirty, but that Chico nice. Y'all call it a moment, I call it life.

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2: 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Aotearoa FM. The best

0: This is Aotearoa News.
1: In this update, a doctor says urgent action's needed to stop our emergency departments spiralling downwards. A report from the Australasian College of Emergency Medicine finds more money must be spent on building capacity and doctor numbers in EDs. Admissions rose 21% in the past decade, far exceeding the 13% population growth. Chair Dr. Michael Connolly says things have been getting worse for years.
2: We're reaching that point where there's quite a bit of stress on the people that are working in the system, and it can have adverse effects on patients, and any loss of people that are working in the system can be detrimental.
1: An expert says a challenge to New Zealand's environmental policy is high stakes. Dutch environmental group Both Ends has filed a complaint with the European Commission, accusing New Zealand of breaching our environmental obligations under the EU Free Trade Agreement. Canterbury University politics professor Bronwyn Hayward says it's likely to get a lot of attention on the world stage.
3: Whether we win or lose, our reputation is taking a real hit.
1: The Warehouse Group is back in black. It's confirmed an annual net profit of $11.2 million after last year's $2.8 million net loss. Noel Leeming made $21.8 million in profit and Warehouse Stationery $15.9 million. But the main warehouse chain has made an operating loss of $7.5 million. Ruapehu's mayor doesn't think iwi should have veto power over Chateau Tongariro's future. A briefing to ministers outlines iwi concerns about commercial and treaty issues and a preference for demolishing the mothballed historic building. Western Curtin says the building's loved by many and has enormous cultural value.
4: The government are the ones that are running this country, and they have to respect, you know, a whole lot of factors, including community around us.
1: That's news. In sport, Manchester City chief executive Ferran Soriano is defiant, at least internally, over his Premier League club being found guilty of more than 100 financial rule breaches. In a leaked video intended for staff, Soriano is pleading the side's innocence.
5: Very soon, we will look back at this and recognise as another time in our history when we dealt with adversity and overcame together. Thank you.
1: To rugby's NPC, and Beauden Barrett will start at fullback in his first game for Taranaki in 6 years. He's been named in the 15 jersey, while fellow All Black Josh Jacomb is at first five for Sunday's home clash against winless Wellington. And Ranfurly Shield holders Counties Manukau have named an unchanged run-on side for their first defence against Hawke's Bay on Saturday. That's sport. I'm Stuart Williams.

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0: This is Aotearoa News.
1: In this update, a hijack alert sent by an Israel-bound flight that rapidly lost altitude over Saudi Arabia is being blamed on a brawl in the aircraft's cockpit. Fly Dubai 737 has now landed, with passengers describing screaming and people covered in blood as crew asked for help to tie up one of the pilots. Unnamed Israeli officials told local media a major disaster has been averted. Here, the Prime Minister says New Zealand honours its commitments. A Dutch environmental group has accused us of breaching a clause in the EU free trade agreement around environmental protections. It's because of things like reversing our ban on oil and gas exploration and reducing methane targets. Chris Luxon rejects the claim, insisting New Zealand has strong environmental bona fides.
2: This is an economy actually in the last quarter that delivered the lowest level of emissions since records began in 2010. It's an economy in the last quarter that had the highest amount of renewable energy at 96.4%.
1: A doctor says urgent actions needed to stop our emergency departments spiralling downwards. A report from the Australasian College of Emergency Medicine finds more money must be spent on building capacity and doctor numbers in EDs. Admissions rose 21% in the past decade, far exceeding the 13% population growth. College Chair Dr. Michael Connolly says things have been getting worse for years.
3: We're reaching that point where there's quite a bit of stress on the people that are working in the system, and it can have adverse effects on patients, and any loss of people that are working in the system can be detrimental.
1: Family members of the Brazilian woman missing from Queenstown for almost 2 weeks say they're devastated and are considering travelling here as the search continues. They hope 47-year-old Erica Rodriguez Coelho is sheltering in a hut somewhere and will be found safe. Police are looking for a man in his 30s who hiked the Mount Dewa summit track on September 18, the day Coelho disappeared. That's news. In sport, the son of former All Blacks coach Scott Robertson is in line for his Canterbury debut in the NPC on Saturday against Manawatu in Palmerston North. Macklin Robertson has been named at first five for the Red and Blacks. Bowden Barrett has been named at fullback for Taranaki for the first time since the 2020 COVID season in Sunday's home match against hapless Wellington. All Blacks teammate Josh Jacob is at 10. Basketball and victory for the New Zealand Breakers, beating out the Cairns Taipans 98-75 in their ANBL Ignite Cup game in Auckland. The NRL will honour retired South Sydney player Jai Arrow as part of the grand final pre-match entertainment, featuring the song You'll Never Walk Alone as he completes a lap of the field. The Rabbitohs' favourite was forced into immediate retirement in May after being diagnosed with motor neurone disease. That's sport. I'm Stuart Whittle.
0: This is Aotearoa. Wellington's

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0: This is Aotearoa News.
1: In this update, a hijack alert sent by an Israel-bound flight that rapidly lost altitude over Saudi Arabia is being blamed on a brawl in the aircraft's cockpit. The Fly Dubai 737 has now landed, with passengers describing screaming and people covered in blood as crew asked for help to tie up one of the pilots. Unnamed Israeli officials told local media a major disaster has been averted. Here, the Prime Minister says New Zealand honours its commitments. A Dutch environmental group has accused us of breaching a clause in the EU free trade agreement around environmental protections. It's because of things like reversing our ban on oil and gas exploration and reducing methane targets. Chris Luxon rejects the claim, insisting New Zealand has strong environmental bona fides.
2: This is an economy actually in the last quarter that delivered the lowest level of emissions since records began in 2010. It's an economy in the last quarter that had the highest amount of renewable energy at 96.4%.
1: A doctor says urgent actions needed to stop our emergency departments spiralling downwards. A report from the Australasian College of Emergency Medicine finds more money must be spent on building capacity and doctor numbers in EDs. Admissions rose 21% in the past decade, far exceeding the 13% population growth. College Chair Dr. Michael Connolly says things have been getting worse for years.
3: We're reaching that point where there's quite a bit of stress on the people that are working in the system, and it can have adverse effects on patients, and any loss of people are working in the system can be detrimental.
1: Family members of the Brazilian woman missing from Queenstown for almost 2 weeks say they're devastated and are considering travelling here as the search continues. They hope 47-year-old Erica Rodriguez Coelho is sheltering in a hut somewhere and will be found safe. Police are looking for a man in his 30s who hiked the Mount Dua summit track on September 18, the day Coelho disappeared. That's news. In sport, the son of former All Blacks coach Scott Robertson is in line for his Canterbury debut in the NPC on Saturday against Manawatu in Palmerston North. Macklin Robertson has been named at first five for the Red and Blacks. Beauden Barrett has been named at fullback for Taranaki for the first time since the 2020 COVID season in Sunday's home match against hapless Wellington. All Blacks teammate Josh Jacob is at 10. Basketball and victory for the New Zealand Breakers, beating out the Cairns Taipans 98-75 in their ANBL Ignite Cup game in Auckland. The NRL will honour retired South Sydney player Jai Arrow as part of the grand final pre-match entertainment, featuring the song You'll Never Walk Alone as he completes a lap of the field. The Rabbitohs' favourite was forced into immediate retirement in May after being diagnosed with motor neurone disease. That's sport. I'm Stuart Whitty.

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0: This is Aotearoa News.
1: In this update, a hijack alert sent by an Israel-bound flight that rapidly lost altitude over Saudi Arabia is being blamed on a brawl in the aircraft's cockpit. The Fly Dubai 737 has now landed, with passengers describing screaming and people covered in blood as crew asked for help to tie up one of the pilots. Unnamed Israeli officials told local media a major disaster has been averted. Here, the Prime Minister says New Zealand honours its commitments. A Dutch environmental group has accused us of breaching a clause in the EU free trade agreement around environmental protections. It's because of things like reversing our ban on oil and gas exploration and reducing methane targets. Chris Luxon rejects the claim, insisting New Zealand has strong environmental bona fides.
2: This is an economy actually in the last quarter that delivered the lowest level of emissions since records began in 2010. It's an economy in the last quarter that had the highest amount of renewable energy at 96.4%.
1: A doctor says urgent actions needed to stop our emergency departments spiralling downwards. A report from the Australasian College of Emergency Medicine finds more money must be spent on building capacity and doctor numbers in EDs. Admissions rose 21% in the past decade, far exceeding the 13% population growth. College Chair Dr. Michael Connolly says things have been getting worse for years.
3: We're reaching that point where there's quite a bit of stress on the people that are working in the system, and it can have adverse effects on patients, and any loss of people that are working in the system can be detrimental.
1: Family members of the Brazilian woman missing from Queenstown for almost 2 weeks say they're devastated and are considering travelling here as the search continues. They hope 47-year-old Erica Rodriguez Coelho is sheltering in a hut somewhere and will be found safe. Police are looking for a man in his 30s who hiked the Mount Dewar summit track on September 18, the day Coelho disappeared. That's news. In sport, the son of former All Blacks coach Scott Robertson is in line for his Canterbury debut in the NPC on Saturday against Manawatu in Palmerston North. Macklin Robertson has been named at first five for the Red and Blacks. Beauden Barrett has been named at fullback for Taranaki for the first time since the 2020 COVID season in Sunday's home match against hapless Wellington. All Blacks teammate Josh Jacob is at 10. Basketball and victory for the New Zealand Breakers, beating out the Cairns Taipans 98-75 in their ANBL Ignite Cup game in Auckland. The NRL will honour retired South Sydney player Jai Arrow as part of the grand final pre-match entertainment, featuring the song You'll Never Walk Alone as he completes a lap of the field. The Rabbitohs' favourite was forced into immediate retirement in May after being diagnosed with motor neurone disease. That's sport. I'm Stuart Whitby.
0: This is Aotearoa. 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

0: This is Aotearoa News.
1: In this update, a hijack alert sent by an Israel-bound flight that rapidly lost altitude over Saudi Arabia is being blamed on a brawl in the aircraft's cockpit. The Fly Dubai 737 has now landed, with passengers describing screaming and people covered in blood as crew asked for help to tie up one of the pilots. Unnamed Israeli officials told local media a major disaster has been averted. Here, the Prime Minister says New Zealand honours its commitments. A Dutch environmental group has accused us of breaching a clause in the EU free trade agreement around environmental protections. It's because of things like reversing our ban on oil and gas exploration and reducing methane targets. Chris Luxon rejects the claim, insisting New Zealand has strong environmental bona fides.
2: This is an economy actually in the last quarter that delivered the lowest level of emissions since records began in 2010. It's an economy in the last quarter that had the highest amount of renewable energy at 96.4%.
1: A doctor says urgent actions needed to stop our emergency departments spiralling downwards. A report from the Australasian College of Emergency Medicine finds more money must be spent on building capacity and doctor numbers in EDs. Admissions rose 21% in the past decade, far exceeding the 13% population growth. College Chair Dr. Michael Connolly says things have been getting worse for years.
3: We're reaching that point where there's quite a bit of stress on the people that are working in the system, and it can have adverse effects on patients, and any loss of people that are working in the system can be detrimental.
1: Family members of the Brazilian woman missing from Queenstown for almost 2 weeks say they're devastated and are considering travelling here as the search continues. They hope 47-year-old Erica Rodriguez Coelho is sheltering in a hut somewhere and will be found safe. Police are looking for a man in his 30s who hiked the Mount Dewar summit track on September 18, the day Coelho disappeared. That's news. In sport, the son of former All Blacks coach Scott Robertson is in line for his Canterbury debut in the NPC on Saturday against Manawatu in Palmerston North. Macklin Robertson has been named at first five for the Red and Blacks. Bowden Barrett has been named at fullback for Taranaki for the first time since the 2020 COVID season in Sunday's home match against hapless Wellington. All Blacks teammate Josh Jacob is at 10. Basketball and victory for the New Zealand Breakers, beating out the Cairns Taipans 98-75 in their ANBL Ignite Cup game in Auckland. The NRL will honour retired South Sydney player Jai Arrow as part of the grand final pre-match entertainment, featuring the song You'll Never Walk Alone as he completes a lap of the field. The Rabbitohs' favourite was forced into immediate retirement in May after being diagnosed with motor neurone disease. That's sport. I'm Stuart Whitty.
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0: is Aotearoa News.
1: In this update, a hijack alert sent by an Israel-bound flight that rapidly lost altitude over Saudi Arabia is being blamed on a brawl in the aircraft's cockpit. The Fly Dubai 737 has now landed, with passengers describing screaming and people covered in blood as crew asked for help to tie up one of the pilots. Unnamed Israeli officials told local media a major disaster has been averted. Here, the Prime Minister says New Zealand honours its commitments. A Dutch environmental group has accused us of breaching a clause in the EU free trade agreement around environmental protections. It's because of things like reversing our ban on oil and gas exploration and reducing methane targets. Chris Luxon rejects the claim, insisting New Zealand has strong environmental bona fides.
2: This is an economy actually in the last quarter that delivered the lowest level of emissions since records began in 2010. It's an economy in the last quarter that had the highest amount of renewable energy at 96.4%.
1: A doctor says urgent actions needed to stop our emergency departments spiralling downwards. A report from the Australasian College of Emergency Medicine finds more money must be spent on building capacity and doctor numbers in EDs. Admissions rose 21% in the past decade, far exceeding the 13% population growth. College Chair Dr. Michael Connolly says things have been getting worse for years.
3: We're reaching that point where there's quite a bit of stress on the people that are working in the system, and it can have adverse effects on patients, and any loss of people that are working in the system can be detrimental.
1: Family members of the Brazilian woman missing from Queenstown for almost 2 weeks say they're devastated and are considering travelling here as the search continues. They hope 47-year-old Erica Rodriguez Coelho is sheltering in a hut somewhere and will be found safe. Police are looking for a man in his 30s who hiked the Mount Dewar summit track on September 18, the day Coelho disappeared. That's news. In sport, the son of former All Blacks coach Scott Robertson is in line for his Canterbury debut in the NPC on Saturday against Manawatu in Palmerston North. Macklin Robertson has been named at first five for the Red and Blacks. Bowden Barrett has been named at fullback for Taranaki for the first time since the 2020 COVID season in Sunday's home match against hapless Wellington. All Blacks teammate Josh Jacob is at 10. Basketball and victory for the New Zealand Breakers, beating out the Cairns Taipans 98-75 in their ANBL Ignite Cup game in Auckland. The NRL will honour retired South Sydney player Jai Arrow as part of the grand final pre-match entertainment, featuring the song You'll Never Walk Alone as he completes a lap of the field. The Rabbitohs favourite was forced into immediate retirement in May after being diagnosed with motor neurone disease. That's sport. I'm Stuart Ribbitt.
0: This is Aotearoa, Wellington's number one.

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0: This is Aotearoa Tour News.
1: In this update, a hijack alert sent by an Israel-bound flight that rapidly lost altitude over Saudi Arabia is being blamed on a brawl in the aircraft's cockpit. The Fly Dubai 737 has now landed, with passengers describing screaming and people covered in blood as crew asked for help to tie up one of the pilots. Unnamed Israeli officials told local media a major disaster has been averted. Here, the Prime Minister says New Zealand honours its commitments. A Dutch environmental group has accused us of breaching a clause in the EU free trade agreement around environmental protections. It's because of things like reversing our ban on oil and gas exploration and reducing methane targets. Chris Luxon rejects the claim, insisting New Zealand has strong environmental bona fides.
2: This is an economy actually in the last quarter that delivered the lowest level of emissions since records began in 2010. It's an economy in the last quarter that had the highest amount of renewable energy at 96.4%.
1: A doctor says urgent actions needed to stop our emergency departments spiralling downwards. A report from the Australasian College of Emergency Medicine finds more money must be spent on building capacity and doctor numbers in EDs. Admissions rose 21% in the past decade, far exceeding the 13% population growth. College Chair Dr. Michael Connolly says things have been getting worse for years.
3: We're reaching that point where there's quite a bit of stress on the people that are working in the system, and it can have adverse effects on patients, and any loss of people who are working in the system can be detrimental.
1: Family members of the Brazilian woman missing from Queenstown for almost 2 weeks say they're devastated and are considering travelling here as the search continues. They hope 47-year-old Erica Rodriguez Coelho is sheltering in a hut somewhere and will be found safe. Police are looking for a man in his 30s who hiked the Mount Dewa summit track on September 18, the day Coelho disappeared. That's news. In sport, the son of former All Blacks coach Scott Robertson is in line for his Canterbury debut in the NPC on Saturday against Manawatu in Palmerston North. Macklin Robertson has been named at first five for the Red and Blacks. Bowden Barrett has been named at fullback for Taranaki for the first time since the 2020 COVID season in Sunday's home match against hapless Wellington. All Blacks teammate Josh Jacob is at 10. Basketball and victory for the New Zealand Breakers, beating out the Cairns Taipans 98-75 in their ANBL Ignite Cup game in Auckland. The NRL will honour retired South Sydney player Jai Arrow as part of the grand final pre-match entertainment, featuring the song You'll Never Walk Alone as he completes a lap of the field. The Rabbitohs favourite was forced into immediate retirement in May after being diagnosed with motor neurone disease. That's sport. I'm Stuart Whitty.

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7: 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Wai rere.
9: Nehi.
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5: 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Hei oki. 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
11: Here.
9: Here.
11: Koito.
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0: This is Aotearoa News.
1: In this update, the debate over AI marking in schools is back, with secondary teachers warning the tech could eventually replace human judgment. A paper presented to the PPTA says automated marking's likely to expand under the qualification replacing NCEA, and assessment decisions must remain in human hands. Catherine McCullum from Canterbury University says AI could be useful for simpler assessments where human judgment isn't needed to speed up the process.
2: But they're also using it, you don't actually understand who your learner is. And so a lot of assessments is about developing the learner. It's about giving them feedback.
1: Saudi authorities are questioning a pilot said to have tried to crash the plane he was flying from Dubai to Tel Aviv. The plane plummeted more than 5,000 metres in less than 2 minutes before a group of passengers burst into the cockpit and subdued the attacker. Praise for changes to road laws that take effect today. Children under 12 will be allowed to ride their bikes on footpaths, and e-scooters will be allowed in bike lanes. Cycling Action Network spokesperson Patrick Morgan says another law will require drivers to leave a 1.5 metre gap when overtaking cyclists, horse riders and other vulnerable road users.
3: I think this is going to be a challenge for some of us, but I think it's really important to keep everyone safe on our roads.
1: Renowned sports journalist and broadcaster Phil Gifford has died. The man who first rose to prominence as Loosehead Len in the 1980s died on Tuesday night at the age of 79. Gifford's decades-long career spans working at multiple radio stations. Lachlan Rennie has more.
4: Gifford was also an accomplished author, having published more than 26 books. In the 2024 New Year Honours, Gifford was appointed an Officer of the New Zealand Order of Merit for services to broadcasting and sports journalism. He is survived by wife Jan, his children Emmeline, Jane, Scott and Adam.
1: I'm Kay Gregory and that's news. In sport, Penrith's Nathan Cleary and Brisbane's Tamika Upton have won their respective men's and women's Dally M awards as the best players for the NRL league season. Warriors mentor Andrew Webster pipped Justin Holbrook for the coach gong. Doesn't take playoffs into account. And Novak Djokovic's medical woes have resurfaced at the China Tennis Open, but they didn't stop him maintaining his flawless record after he needed a timeout to treat his right shoulder during the first round match. The sixth seed secured a first singles victory since July 7th in the Wimbledon quarterfinals. The 39-year-old extended his record to 30-0 at the Beijing tournament, which he's won six times. The last was in 2015. That's sport.
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6: Huarere ake, he rangi katoa, he hauno tae kaharawa ye te hiwa. 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
7: This is Aotearoa. 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

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Kia ora morena. Welcome along to the morning cup of your boy Marka holding it down. Hope your morning's off to a good start so far e te iwi. And so much to get through this morning as well. First off, just a bit of an aside. 1st of October today. You know what that means? Maybe you don't know what that means. I'll tell you what it means. For me anyway, it's my birthday month. So if you're an October baby, just like I am a spring baby, just like I am a lamb's tail baby, maybe we could call ourselves. Well, you can start celebrating your birthday with me today. So I like to play it anyway. I heard that concept a little while ago where, you know, whenever your birthday is, whatever month it falls in, you start celebrating on the 1st. Do you know what? I've just rolled with that because I don't see anything wrong with it other than, a wallet, I suppose. A wallet that's taken its toll during your birth month anyway. Great though, stick around. We've got more. I hope I've recorded it all for you guys. Of course, the New Zealand Jazz Festival is in full swing here in Pōneke. And so much to do and see and get amongst and listen to. We've got more on that for you this morning. As well as that, don't forget the Mana FC Muay Thai Kaupapa is happening as well at the Lower Hutt's Event Centre. So we'll let you know about that if you're into a bit of Muay Thai. Muay Thai, that's a drink, I'm sure. Must be Muay Thai. Better brush up on my reo Thai, maybe. Aotearoa Toa FM, koutou mā. Don't forget the friends from Pukuhohe will be here just after 7:30, at 7:30 rather. So we'll flick over to them then. And then join us back here at 8 o'clock for more Kaupapa Kōrero or more flat beats. And more Kaupapa Māori. Aotearoa Toa FM, let's get back to beats in the meantime. Aotearoa Toa.

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15: Ka pai. Mō tea tea.
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15: 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Mō tea
13: 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Mō tea tea. Mō tea tea.
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10: Kare kare tāne!
4: 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Whakawiti kōrua! 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
12: 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E hia kēne!
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13: 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Oh, tīmata?
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10: Kai, iti.
17: A,
10: ka,
17: o,
10: ki,
17: i,
10: ki. E.
17: E.
10: E.

0: This is Aotearoa News.
1: In this update, a ripple effect through the stretched healthcare system. A report from the Australasian College of Emergency Medicine finds more money must be spent on building capacity and doctor numbers in emergency departments. Waikato Hospital Emergency Medicine Specialist John Bonning says a range of things has added up.
2: Population is ageing, people are getting sicker, and there is unmet healthcare need elsewhere in the sector, meaning people end up in the emergency department.
1: Israel's prime minister's greeted the man who broke into the cockpit to stop a pilot said to have been trying to crash the plane he was flying from Dubai to Tel Aviv. Passengers say the aircraft plummeted more than 5,000 metres in less than 2 minutes before being diverted to Saudi Arabia. The pilot who launched the attack's been arrested. Benjamin Netanyahu's spoken with the heroes on board. His words are translated by Fox News.
3: He told me that somehow he managed to break into the cockpit and subdue the pilot who carried out the stabbing while he was attempting to sabotage the aircraft system.
1: A pedestrian group says some of the changes to transport rules starting today are crazy. From today, children under 12 will be able to ride bikes on footpaths and e-scooters will be allowed in bike lanes. Living Streets Aotearoa President Chris Teo-Sherrill says it will simply create another moving obstacle for people on the footpath and some will suffer more.
4: For an able-bodied and sighted person is an inconvenience, but for a frail or a person in a wheelchair or a blind person, it's way more than that. It can cause them serious injury.
1: And renowned sports journalist and broadcaster Phil Gifford has died. The man who first rose to prominence as Loosehead Len in the 1980s died on Tuesday night at the age of 79. Gifford's decades-long career included writing many books and working at multiple radio stations. I'm Kay Gregory, and that's news. In sport, Breakers basketball coach Gordon Herbert's verging on elated after a 98-75 win over the Taipans to start their ANBL Ignite Cup defence. He says they showed promise.
5: This is a good learning point for us because we struggled a lot the first half, but we kept fighting, kept going. We didn't let our bad offense affect our defense, so to speak.
1: In a bittersweet moment for Penrith's Nathan Cleary at the NRL League season's Dally M Awards, the Panthers men's halfbacks claimed his maiden medal for Player of the Year. He was unable to attend after breaking his lower left leg in the Panthers' preliminary final loss, but accepted the award from his parents' couch. Brisbane's Tamika Upton won the women's gong, her third crown. That's sport.
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7: Huarere ake, he rangi kapua, he hauno tai kaharawa ie te hiwa. 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
1: 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Ngā mihi oke topa ne, of course, the 1st of October today. Mēnei pēnei koe iau nei, if your birthday falls in October, should we just start celebrating today? I'm down for that if you are. I heard somewhere, and when I say I heard somewhere, it could be myself that heard this. That it's a nice thing to just, you know, just to build up to your birthday, perhaps. Just to start it on the first of whatever month your birthday falls in. So to all my October babies, my spring babies, my spring fam, my lamb's tail fam, happy birth month. Looking too much of lambs now. Looking ahead to the show for the rest of the hour. Of course, October also marks the beginning of the New Zealand Jazz Festival, which is kicking off right here in Pōneke. We've got a cool opportunity to let you know about what's called the Aoko Hatu. So stay woke, fam. Ko wa koutou e moe me tū oho oho. Hey, look up next, though. There's an interesting co-op that's just come through, and we need to let you know about them because it'll just help you as you navigate yourself on the rori, okay? There are four new road rules, okay? Starting today. What are they? We've got that and more up next, Koutou Mā. So stick around. Ko wa koutou e wehe atu kia mautunu mai ki te reo irirangi o Aotearoa FM. It's Breathing, Ariana Grande, Aotearoa.

Pia tu kia koutou katoa, I roto I tēnei o ngā reo irirangi Māori mo hi o Marika e koutou, ne? If you're just joining us this morning, you already know, the morning kapa, your boy Maka, holding it down. Anei kia koutou tātou nei koupapa, ne? If you are a user of the road, and really honestly, a user is, even if you've set foot, put a foot on a footpath, on a public road, you are a user of said road. Well, guess what? And it may become, it may not be familiar to you because it wasn't to me until I became familiar with it. And thought to myself, you know what? We need to share this out with our listeners, with our friends, with our family, because these could very well be the difference between an accident on the road and not in having an accident on the road. Now, there are four new rules that are being implemented today, Kotama, today. On the roads, these changes are all about fixing the basics, you know, safer streets, clearer rules, and less bureaucracy getting in the way of everyday travel, okay? Of course, as Mr. Chris Bishop, who is our Transport Minister, said in an announcement earlier this year, what are the new changes? Let's go through the first two, okay? The new rules. Rule 1 requires a minimum passage gap of 1.5 metres when drivers pass other road users who are not driving a motor vehicle. Rule 2, allowing children up to 12 years old to ride bikes on footpaths and allow parents or caregivers to ride with them. Let me say that one again, that was really bad English. Allow children up to 12 years old to ride bikes on footpaths and allow parents or caregivers to ride with them. Let's break those two down this morning. For the first, changes for families biking together, yeah? One big change is for families who go cycling with young children. Originally, it was proposed children 12 and under only could use footpaths, but that has been extended to allow their parents or caregivers to accompany them. Which is quite good, because you can't really accompany someone if they're, you know, it could be over a metre away, especially when you're riding bikes. One of the strongest messages we heard was that allowing children to ride on footpaths only solves half the problem if the grown-up riding with them still has to use the road. Facts. That's why they've adapted the proposal to allow parents and caregivers to ride alongside children on the footpath. This is a great one. I like this one. Keeping kids safe while they're learning to ride is common sense. Ne? This change strikes the right balance between protecting young cyclists and ensuring footpaths remain safe for everyone who uses them, which is obviously a good idea. Ne? Some submitters to the proposal have worried about possible impacts on pedestrian safety, which I think that will be the sort of the give and take of it, eh? Yes, I mean, I'm not in the transport industry, obviously, but I guess it's just they're trying to make a way for us all, pedestrian, child driver on a bike, adult driver on a bike, and people on the road, just a cohesive sort of, a cohesive safety net, there you go, for everyone that uses the road. So then I'll stick around, we'll talk about overtaking gap. Our rule has been simplified. This, of course, is the rule that implements a minimum passage gap of 1.5 metres when drivers pass other road users who are not driving a motor vehicle. And look, I hope I've been as clear as mud on that one. Come on back and we'll talk about that next new rule. RTR Tory FM.

Comes out for a young throwy arty on Matua FM. Morena mai kia koutou katoa. We're talking about the new road rules, of course, that were set in place as of today. So they're actually already in place. And especially important if you are a road user, whether that's using it by foot, by car, by scooter, by bus, by bike. If you use the road, if you set a foot on the road, you are a road user. Talking about the second new rule that's been implemented that requires a minimum passage gap of 1.5 metres when drivers pass other road users who are not driving a motor vehicle. So we were considering bikes, scooters, trikes, unicycles? I mean, I don't know. Surely unicycles, if they have road users too. We can't discriminate, But here's the breakdown of that one. This change simplified overtaking gap rules when passing cyclists, pedestrians, horse riders, there you go, and other road users who are not driving a motor vehicle. NZTA says that the drivers must leave a distance of at least 1.5 metres when passing those other road users who are travelling in the same direction as them in the same lane. If you can't pass safely, slow down and wait behind them until you can. Take extra care when passing them as the wind gusts from your vehicle could affect their balance. Instead of different distances in different circumstances, drivers will be required to leave a minimum gap of 1.5 metres when overtaking. That's clearer for drivers and safer for everyone. Great rule, And great that it's a blanket rule and not like, you know, only 1 metre for horses and 2 metres for donkeys, if anyone's ever seen a donkey on the road. But great rule, I am behind this one. So too might you. Aotearoa Tauranga FM. You can tune in after 9 o'clock this morning. We've got the last two rules that we'll break down for you. And actually, these ones are quite good too. Especially if you're an e-scooter, which I think there are a lot of e-scooters. We see them everywhere, whether you own your own or whether you use Lime Scooter, Flamingo, and whatever ones, e-scooter apps that there are these days. But we'll break those down just after 9 o'clock, Kaitama. Stick around, more Copa recorded or more fat beats like this one here. It's Catch a Fire. Circle back. Aotearoa Tauranga. Can I hit you in-

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1: Kanti dan Kanti Kanti Awatoi FM here for your Thursday morning, 1st of October today, which means a multiple number of things actually. One of them being my birth month, if anyone asks. Oh, no one did. Oh, let's move on then. Second, of course, means that the new 4 road rules have been implemented. As of today, we shared out the first one with you, which was, of course, the first one being that a requirement of a minimum passage gap of 1.5 metres when drivers pass other road users who are not driving a motor vehicle. That needs to be implemented. So if you are driving along the road and you come across a person on a horse also using that road going the same direction as you, where it is safe to pass them, of course, do so. But you need to be at least 1.5 metres distance from them, from the side of them, of course. Or in the back and the front, I suppose, eh? That was the first one. Let's get into the second one. And this actually is quite a good one, too. I like this one. This one here allows children up to 12 years old to ride bikes on footpaths and allow parents or caregivers to ride with them. So, this is a big change for families who go cycling with young children as well. And originally it was proposed that children 12 and under only could use footpaths, but that has been extended to allow parents or caregivers to accompany them as well. One of the strongest messages I've heard was that allowing children to ride on footpaths only solves half the problem, which is facts. So that's why they've adapted the proposal to allow parents and caregivers to ride alongside children on the footpaths. I think this is a great one. How can one accompany and therefore educate, I suppose, someone who is too far away from them? This doesn't make sense, does it? Well, this one does. Keeping kids safe while they're learning to ride is common sense. This change strikes the right balance between protecting young cyclists and ensuring footpaths remain safer for everyone who uses them. There you go, there's the first two. We'll shout the second two with you after 9 o'clock, okay, Master? Stick around for that. If you want a bit of a heads up, there's a new overtaking gap rule that has been simplified. And of course, there are new rules set in place for e-scooters and bus stops. That one will be a good one because we see so many e-scooters around nowadays. Eh? Whether it's one Lime scooter or Flamingo, or whether you own your own e-scooter. We'll talk about that after 9. RTL Tour FM, Rick Astley in the mix. Here for your Thursday.

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0: Neki e ki ko rasha mai nā te awatoa FM. Kawa koutou e he atu. Kia mautonu mai, pānui aro here in about 15 minutes. And we're talking about the New Zealand Jazz Festival. Kia mautonu mai, a te awatoa. A
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0: Pow, he got beats. It's LTD back and love again. Ati Awatoa FM. Time now for your Pānui Arohe. And of course, October the 1st kicks off today, which also means the beginning of the New Zealand Jazz Festival. Now, step into a bold, deeply personal work by one of Aotearoa's most inventive jazz musicians. This is an opportunity you don't want to miss. This year's Jazz Festival commissioned artist, Hikurangi Shaverian Ka, presents his new work, Te Ao Kohatu. The work explores contested whakapapa, cosmology, and space. Kia rongo koe I tēnei mahi nui whakaharahara nā tētehi o ngā ringapu oro tautito tino auaha wao te aroa. 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On at Tāwhiri Warehouse, Sunday the 18th of October. 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

0: This is Aotearoa News.
1: In this update, a squabble amongst coalition partners at last night's rural issues debate in Hamilton. Politicians addressed farmers at Hamilton's Mystery Creek, giving their view on issues like freshwater regulations and how to squeeze the most value out of agriculture. National's Todd McClay also touted the huge opportunity the Fair Trade Agreement with India presents for New Zealand farmers. But New Zealand First rural spokesperson Mark Patterson disagreed, with some pushback from ACT's Andrew Hoggart as well as McClay.
2: There's no dairy, there's no beef. Lamb's a tiny
3: yes,
2: portion.
3: Yeah, well, exactly.
4: Is that only beef? I tried to get it, they said no.
2: Hang on, the tariff on wool was like 2%. So, I mean, that's not a game changer.
1: Israel's Prime Minister Benjamin Netanyahu has instructed authorities to ramp up security on all flights into Israel. Authorities are questioning a pilot said to have tried to crash the plane he was flying from Dubai to Tel Aviv. The plane plummeted 5,000 metres in less than 2 minutes before being diverted to Saudi Arabia. One of our greatest athletes has shared her memories of renowned broadcaster Phil Gifford. The man who first rose to prominence as Loosehead Len in the 1970s has died at the age of 79. Gifford's decades-long career spans writing many books and working at multiple radio stations. Friend Dame Valerie Adams says she felt immediately ease with Gifford before they started writing her book.
5: Also walked in and being greeted by amazing tapa cloth in the hallway, so many Polynesian artifacts in their house and just an incredible warmth within the home.
1: And another boost for tourism in Christchurch, with millions of North Americans set to watch the city in the new season of The Amazing Race. The show's 39th season premieres tonight, with an episode featuring Christchurch and the wider Canterbury region airing in the next few weeks. I'm Kay Gregory and that's news. In sport, a potentially telling response from All Whites captain Chris Wood regarding the future direction of the national football side. He's joined the squad in Japan ahead of a fixture tonight against Panama. Intrigue surrounds an ongoing internal post-World Cup review and what the outcome means for coach Darren Baisley, who's off contract in December. Wood, sitting next to Baisley on a media call, was coy when asked about the next four-year cycle.
6: There's been a lot of change already inside New Zealand football. We don't know how it's going to lay and where it's going to come out. The thing's happening, so I believe we've started a good process.
1: And the Breakers have launched their Australian NBL Basketball Ignite Cup defence by trouncing the Taipans 98-75, winning all four quarters at home. That's sport.
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8: Huarere ake he rangi kapua he hauno tai kaharawa ye te hiwa. Piki te kaumata, heke te kaumatahi, ko ngā matapai huarere.
9: This is Aotearoa, Wellington's number one.

Oh, this beat though, Music Soul Child, Just Friends, Aotearoa FM, kia ora, morena mai ki a koutou katoa, ne? I tēnei, o ngā rātotahi, o te mārama o ke topa. I raru I tēna, nei rā ngā mihi o ke topa. And if you're wondering this morning why I'm giving October just the maddest props this morning, it's because I was born this month, of course. This is a good month to be born in too, a good time to be born in. Spring babies, lamb cell babies. But I will say, this spring has been pretty sort of wet so far, right? Wet, warm, yes, but wet as well. It is nice though that time change, of course. What is this called again? I can't believe I've forgotten what it's called. Daylight savings. Here you go. We'll be in and around and consuming us once more. It's nice someone to get to the end of the year, eh? The nights seem longer. Anyway, I digress. I'm sort of just talking about, well, October. There you go. That proves my point, I suppose. Kawakot, there we're here too. We're talking about the Muay Thai Kaupapa happening, the Mana FC Muay Thai. At the Lower Heart Event Centre, Koutou Ma, with so many cool people as well. Can I call him whānau? I can call him whānau if we're talking about whānau. Whānaui, Kohanga whānau, of course. Navajo Sterling will be in there. You know what? I'm going to get him in, I think. I'm hoping. Better talk to his mum. We're talking about that this morning, of course, Koutou Ma. But up next, of course, in the last hour, we shared out with you the first two rules, road rules, that are being implemented and are in effect as of today. We've got the second two for you up next, so don't go anywhere. Don't sleep, stay woke, Aotearoa FM. More beats on beats on beats. It's Maximilian.

Atiawa Toy FM all across the capital, 100.9, 94.9. Kōngā iarere, Janet Jackson in the mix. Which also tells us, of course, if you didn't know, 90s jams at 9 all the way through to 10 o'clock this morning. So get those 90s requests coming on hard and fast, yeah? We want to know them. Look, we'll be talking about these new road rules, there you go, that have been set in place and implemented as of today, so they're official, fam. The first two, of course, we covered were the fact that there is a requirement now that a minimum passage of 1.5 metres when drivers pass other road users who are not driving a motor vehicle needs to be implemented. So if you're passing a horse rider on the road, make sure you are 1.5 distanced from them, either behind, to the side of them as you pass, and of course, to the front of them as well. Second one was allowing children up to 12 years old to ride bikes on footpaths and allow parents or caregivers to ride with them. Kind of pointless if you're trying to teach a child how to ride a bicycle and educate them when you're too far away. That's pretty sort of like makes sense, eh? And here's the newest one. The newest two is to allow the allowance now for people to ride e-scooters in cycle lanes. That's the first one. And the second one is, the fourth one. It is now a new requirement that road users are to give way to buses leaving bus stops. And that is a good one. So let's break them down for you this morning. E-scooters. E-scooters will now be allowed to use cycle lanes. E-scooters have been allowed to ride on the footpath and the road, but it has been illegal to ride in the cycle lanes. I remember some friends of mine who are like avid scooter users going on about this rule. However, this only applies to e-scooters that are not considered a motor vehicle, all right? Here's another rule. That also clarifies when drivers must give way to buses which hadn't previously been laid out. On roads with a 60k or lower speed limit, if bus drivers are leaving a bus stop, the side of the road or moving out of a bus lane, other drivers must give way to the bus. So if you're in a 50k zone, and you can see a bus pulling out in front of you, just flick on the indicator lights. You must wait for them. The bus driver must indicate their intention to move for at least 3 seconds, giving other drivers time to react and the bus drivers time to check the way is clear. One change that was mooted but did not go forward, however, was to give councils more power to fine people for parking on grass berms. I mean, I get it, but really, we want to be ticketing people for parking on a bit of grass? There are worse things that we can ticket people for. Anyway, fam, those are the new four road rules. Let me break them down for you once more. Requiring 1.5 metres of distance behind, to the side of, or in front of, passing something on the road that is not a vehicle, a horse rider, a cyclist, for example. Two, allowing children up to 12 years to ride bikes on footpaths and allowing their parents or caregivers to ride with them. Three, allowing people to ride e-scooters in cycle lanes. And four, requiring road users to give way to buses leaving bus stops. There's the four new rules implemented today. Don't say I didn't tell you. Ati awatoa. All the best throwbacks. 90s and more.

0: Mary J. Blige in the mix for your 90s jams at 9. And look, can someone just tell 90s Mary J. Blige it's going to get a lot beautiful here? More beats where that came from, Kote Master. Stick around. Kawa Kote Warehouse, we've got Fat Beats. That's Bats. Like this one here, is the block party, Lisa and Left Eye Lopez to come. Whopping in the studio right now. And then, of course, we've got other likes of Montel Jordan in the mix with this one right here. Oh, yes. That's all those 90s jams that you know and love, hey. Also, Destiny's Child, right up next. Auntie Awatua.
1: 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Auntie Awatua.

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1: Panu Yaruhi, Aotea Awatoa FM. And we're talking about the Muay Thai Kaupapa that is happening very soon, Kaitama, but about 2 weeks away. Of course, Ete Iwi Mana FC 12 hits Lower Hutt Event Centre Friday the 16th of October. Three champion fights, big hits, big energy, big mana, including an historic all-wahine Māori World title fight, Baba Tairua Brecken versus Raven Simpson. Book now at eventbooking.com, keyword Mana FC, or search Mana FC on Facebook for tickets and information. Auntie.

0: Ottawa News.
1: In this update, Labor's unveiled a new plan to protect consumers from hidden fees and pesky subscriptions. It wants to require all mandatory fees to be included in the upfront price and will require every subscription to be as easy to cancel as it is to sign up to. Under Labor's plan, shops wouldn't be able to hard sell warranties on electronics and whiteware at the checkout. Neither would telcos be able to charge unfair exit fees on phone and internet contracts. Labor also wants to ban what it calls junk car insurance, like paint insurance and mechanical breakdown cover that excludes almost everything. Rural connectivity was a hot topic last night as farmers flocked to Hamilton's Mystery Creek for a rural issues debate. Politicians touched on issues like climate change, freshwater regulations and farming efficiency. ACT's rural spokesperson Andrew Hoggard was pressed about what he thinks needs to be done to support rural connectivity, using cell phone boosters as one example.
2: Making sure that we don't have regulations, rules that get in the way of people adopting technologies and solutions for their own business.
1: Labor's Joe Luxton had a different view.
3: We do need to do more and compel those telcos to provide better services. It shouldn't just have to be up to individual people to fork out to pay so they've got connectivity.
1: Meanwhile, in Auckland, Mount Albert voters have a new kid on the block, shaking up the electorate, Kule Wong. This is what some had to say at a pub screening of the spin-off's Great Mount Albert debate last night.
4: She's quite new on the scene, I think, but I was kind of impressed by her professionalism.
5: She just seemed the most calm and maybe the most coherent compared to everyone else.
6: I thought, you know, Kule was really articulate, but I think Ricardo really demonstrated that he understands the issues in the area.
7: I was surprised by opportunities, but Helen White needs it with that close. For me, it is a worry, like I'd prefer to make sure that we keep Labor in.
1: Investigations into the deaths of two people in two different locations near the small west coast town of Reefton continue, with police scene examinations expected to wrap up today. That's news. In sport, All Blacks coach Dave Rennie's advocating for New Zealand rugby to keep the Super and NPC competitions. The governing body is reviewing the men's offering due to the grim nature of current financial forecasts. $66 million is the predicted loss over the next 5 years, which includes the 2029 Lions Tour. Rennie's presented his Dear Santa request.
8: My views are normally around what I think's best for the game and whether those things are all affordable as far as to work out. But I just think, you know, the retention of NPC and Super Rugby is massively important.
1: Former Manchester City football manager Pep Guardiola has spoken out in support of the Premier League club after it was found to have breached financial rules by an independent commission. That's sport. I'm Malcolm Gill.
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10: Huarere ake, he rangi kapua, he hauno tai kaharawa i e te hiwa. 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

You already know, fam. It's Rati Amatoa EFM for your Thursday morning. Beyonce in the mix to it. Beyonce with that, what is it, 4 or 5 key changes? Kia ora, morena mai, kia koutou katoa. If you're just joining us this morning, of course, just after 10, another hour with us, with you, with me, and you, and us. There you go. For the rest of the morning, and we'll head on over to T and Toby, who will take it from 11. So I'm coming through from 3 o'clock. So kaua koutou, e wehaasu. Kia mai tonu mai ki te reo, irirangi o Ati Awatoa FM. A few reminders this morning as well. Of course, te rā o te raukura. I think if you were to ask T, and she'd probably agree with you. That's good English. It sort of looks after our kai and our stall holders for Te Rao Te Raukura. She will tell you that probably last year was one of the better ones we've seen of late. We want to up that this year. So if you are a stall holder, if you have something bespoke in terms of kai, in terms of education, maybe even health as well, why don't you give us a pānui, bit of a rundown, which on the topic of, if you have a small business in any one of those things as well, you can join Cyan with her Plug My Pākehi, Plug Your Pākehi segment. Come on through, give us a get in contact with us, and we would love to share out what your small business means to you and how it can help others all around the motu, all around the rohe. And at the end of the day, maybe you could get into Te Rao Te Raukura as well. Tuatū ki tērā koutou mā. He atau wahanga, rāko Papa Ako. We're bringing Papa Ako back this hour because I was having a chat with Noel. And I kōrero I tetehi kōrero, he ti te kōrero, ne? It was a small sort of, whakatauki or kiwaha meki, kiwaha we'll call it. I thought, what does that mean? And then he explained it to me. I was like, that is so me. That is so a whakatauki for me. So I'm going to share that out with you before the hour's through, koutou. Ati Awatoa FM, kaua koutou. We're here to don't sleep, stay woke. Ati Awatoa.

this night would never end. I wish I could be with you forever.

0: 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Here for your Thursday, it's time now for your Pānui Arohe. Kia ora morena mai.
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0: On the topic of Te Rā o Te Rauko to 2027, which of course us here at Ātea Awatoa FM, we are always proud to present, you know, from the kai to the kapahaka, from the music and the wairua. Don't forget you need to save that date, January the 30th, 2027, all right? Now here's something else. If you are a owner, creator, content maker of something that you think is quite bespoke in the realm of kai, in the realm of health, and in the realm of education, why don't you give us a call, yeah? Because from fried bread to fusion, maybe from kai to sweet treats as well, we're actually looking for you. Applications for Te Rā o Te Rauko to 2027 kai stores are open right now. 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

0: Holds, the sisters, and they're doing it for themselves, are they? Good for them. The Eurythmics, Aotearoa Tour FM. Stick around, koutou mai, more beats to come. Tina Marie, the Stylistics, and Tokowha, all up in the next 15 after this short break. Aotearoa Tour.
1: 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Let's go! 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
4: I te wā o te pōti, it's the election debates that can have us on the edge of our seats.
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0: Ati awa toi e whee koto tata nei wahanga a kore o Māori ki waha whakatau ki rerenga kōrero ko te katoa i te reo Māori me ki. Why? Because together we should all be on this waka, ne? To uplift and more simply to use whatever reo you have, no matter whether it's a little or a lot, just use it. Koe nā kē, te wero. We have a little whakatauki, rather a kiwaha today. And I was having a chat with Noel the other day, and he said this particular kiwaha, and I thought, what does that mean? And it's one of those things that I had to sort of zone out of whatever he was talking about, kind of have a look around, sort of circumnavigate the context we were in, and then I got it. And this is the whakatauki. And I thought to myself, this one, here it is. Mō te whakamaumau, okay? So maybe you've got a kazi. Okay, and kazi is just like, you know, always on a 10, when really the kaupapa is a 1, okay? She's always dressed like a 20, and really, she's only going to the shop, hey. She's having a big raru about something, when really, it was about nothing. Well, you can say to that kazi, mō te whakamaumau. So dramatic, what a diva. Mō te whakamaumau. So dramatic, what a diva. Kazi, why are you complaining? It's the difference between $10 and $11. Mō te whakamaumau. I'm not saying that dollar difference doesn't count, because kaore kore, I know it does. But, you know, maybe the kaupapa was different. The context is different. It's all about looking at the context, yeah? So if that kazi is the kazi in the ropu, mō te whakamaumau. And if we're being honest, I am that kazi. There you go, and I said it, and I'm honest. Ati awa toi FM, ko tō tātou nei wāhi papa ako, toi tū te kupu, toi tū te reo Māori.
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0: Stereo Motuhake o te rohe. 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
1: You know what, this fam all across the capital, Aotearoa toa FM. Tata muri, tata mua mai e te tekau mātahi karaka. Just a little bit before 11 o'clock, which means it's time to head on out of here for your Thursday. Don't forget, 1st of October today as well, so get out there. If your birthday is in October, like mine, we celebrate him today, fam. We're celebrating all month for our birth month. So all you October babies, you spring babies, you lamb sales babies, I'm here, you, I see you, and I'm looking at you. Furthermore to that, and probably the more important part, don't forget that these new four rules have been put in place on the roads, these new four road rules. So you want to make sure that you're a little bit more clued up on them before you jump in the car today, I suppose. Maybe a bit late for some, but anyway, who is

nesekai. 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E ki aku nei, whakaroa, ka hoki mai a Noel a te pō nei hoki. Ātia Awatoa FM all across the capital. We will see you back here tomorrow. It's Jada Randall, a little more time. This girl, oh my gosh, her voice, impressive. See you guys tomorrow. Ka kite.

0: This is Aotearoa News.
1: In this update, the Greater Wellington Regional Council has filed charges against water company Tiaki Wai and the City Council over the Moa Point saga. It's investigated alleged unlawful wastewater discharges from the wastewater treatment plant. The charges relate to discharges during a plant upgrade last spring and summer, and since its catastrophic failure in February during extreme weather. The Regional Council says the prosecution follows detailed investigation of the events, the roles of involved parties, and the environmental consequences. Labor's unveiled a new plan to protect consumers from hidden fees and pesky subscriptions. It wants to require all mandatory fees to be included in the upfront price and will require every subscription to be as easy to cancel as it is to sign up to. Business reporter Michael Sergel has the details.
2: Under Labor's plan, shops wouldn't be able to hard sell warranties on electronics and whiteware at the checkout. Neither would telcos be able to charge unfair exit fees on phone and internet contracts. Labor also wants to ban what it calls junk car insurance, like paint insurance and mechanical breakdown cover, that excludes almost everything.
1: Dunedin police are investigating an unexplained death in the suburb of Clyde Hill. Emergency services found a man unresponsive on Leckhampton Court around 11 last night, but he was pronounced dead a short time later. A scene guard's in place, with the road expected to remain closed between South Road and St Helier's Court for most of the day. Police are appealing for information from anyone in the area last night, including CCTV or dashcam footage. The Film Commission says its energy needs to focus on development to ensure that New Zealand continues to create high-quality content. It's winding up its core funding program when existing contracts finish at the end of June. The scheme provides more than $1 million to 10 industry groups each year. Film Commission CEO Annie Murray says they have finite funding, so it needs to go to higher investment projects. And Otago's Polburn Reservoir, transformed into Middle Earth's Rowan Village for the Lord of the Rings, is up for sale. That's news. In sport, a revelation for All Blacks fans from coach Dave Rennie. Next year's home schedule, leading into the World Cup, is unannounced as yet. However, Rennie, speaking candidly on the Mike Hosking Breakfast, has let this slip regarding when they'll next face the Springboks and where.
3: We play each other twice. In July as well, straight after Super Rugby, 2 weeks after their final, we played them again in Auckland and Christchurch.
1: The two sides last played in Christchurch in 2016. Penrith's Nathan Cleary and Brisbane's Tomika Upton have won the respective men's and women's Dally M Awards for the NRL league season. And the Breakers have launched their Australian NBL Basketball Ignite Cup defence by trouncing the Taipans 98-75. That's sport. I'm Malcolm.

0: Aotearoa to FM, Billy Joel there. Kia ora te wana, hewa te and taibi.
1: Kia ora, welcome along. Happy 1st of October. A new month is upon us. And we are getting ever closer to the end of the year, but we get to enjoy the start of October, the 10th month of the year, and all is well. Speaking of all being well, how about we celebrate the first day of the new month, maybe by telling you about the Hutt City Night Market. If you want to go out and enjoy a little bit of kai as well over at the Dale Square, we've got more information coming up about that very soon.
0: You hear with TNT on Aotearoa Toy.
2: Hey, are you cycling this weekend?
3: Yeah, heading out tomorrow.
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3: Yeah, those tomatoes were like volleyballs. 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
1: With it being the start of a new month, of course, 1st of October, you want to find some ways of celebrating and marking the occasion. What could be a better way of doing that than grabbing the whānau, grabbing the friends, even just grabbing yourself and treating yourself to a little bit of kai?
0: And the best place to do that on a Thursday night is the Hutt City Night Markets. Wellington's Hutt City Night Markets.
1: Well there saved there. Say. The Hutt City Night Market, of course, happening over at the Dales Square. And with it being the school holidays, it is a great time to get the tamariki out there and just spend some time connecting with them. And you can do that through, of course, the median of kai, waiata, and great vibes as well. They've got a great selection of kai trucks as well this week for the start of the school holidays.
0: They have. We've got Kai Car, we've got Indo Plus, MJ's. For your sweet treats, you've got a Chi Chi's Lemonade. You've got Stacks NZ and Get Your Crepes. 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
1: And Barber Queen as well. Personal, unofficial ambassador for that, because that is delicious stuff they got there. And a whole range more. Whole bunch of other stuff there as well to enjoy. And also they've introduced a new feature this week for the Hutt City Night Market, which is they're going to be having live busking. They're super excited to be welcoming a local busking group to the night market this week. They're going to be playing on the lawn and bring some extra music and good vibes to the evening as well. So if you enjoy the waiata, bring along just a little bit of petty cash, come on, and show some support for the awesome local performers. And they're going to be having, on top of that as well, to celebrate the school holidays, more features as well. Not only can you get your kai, not only can you get the wires and the community spirits, but
0: you can get your hair cut.
1: Absolutely. They've got Phoenix, a local barber and young entrepreneur, joining them for on-the-spot haircuts as well. So you can maybe get your barn me. You can get your wire. You can get a nice fade on the side there as well.
0: You know, look crisp.
1: I feel like at this rate, they need to call this like a rejuvenation spa as well, because you're going to feel way better leaving here than you are when you first arrived. And if you want to head on over to it, it's at the Dales Square tonight from 4 p.m. to 8 p.m. Of course, Hutt City Night Market happening every Thursday night, so do keep it in mind and go check it out. If you want more information, head over to the Facebook page, Wellington Street Eats Hub.
0: You're here with TNT on RTL Toy. RTL Toy.

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1: We got more information coming up about Corkery Marae. They have got some great community things happening at the moment as well. We're going to get some free fresh heads and some aluminium can recycling as well. More information is coming up soon with T and Toby on Atia Otoife.

0: 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Kia ora e te wānau.
1: There's a cool project happening with Kōkiri Marae and also with a project called Kai Ika. And it is about getting free fish heads and frames out to the community because, of course, they are an underutilized part of the fish. We focus on the fillets and things of that variety, and a lot of the heads and frames go to waste. So what they do is Kai Ika are doing a project with Kōkiri where every Thursday from 1 p.m, pending supply, free fish heads as well, if you're interested. Happening at Kōkiri Marae, Nainai Hub, 11 Hillary Court, Nainai.
0: Yes, also, they're telling you to bring your own pot, bucket, or bin to collect your kai. And koha's welcome, or drop off any aluminium cans or for recycling.
1: Absolutely, good for recycling as well. And obviously you want to donate and support the community in that way. And if you're interested, Kai Ika, of course, is a wider project that happens, and they actually have they've been running since 2012 with the Free Fish Heads program, and they've also got a integrated app as well. The whole system, like we mentioned earlier, is about getting underutilized and ignored parts of fish out to the communities that can use them if you're interested in that. So if you are a lover of fish heads, frames and all of that, you can use the app and then you can make requests for it, and then associated people who do fishing who don't want to use those parts can then sign up for the app on that side, and then it's a good trade as well. Fishers get the parts that they want, and the parts they're left over extend to the community who are interested and can utilise them, because there are people out there who can actually do wonders with it, whether it's using it for obviously for stew, for chum, for various other repurposing of things. That was always the cool thing, say, with my mum, the way she was able to use so many different cuts of normally like red meat and things like that, and just find new ways of cooking with them and really extending meals or reutilising these undervalued bits of the carcass. As well. So if you're interested, they've got the integrated app there. Kai Ika have the integrated app, Free Fish Heads. But if you're interested in today's event, head on over to Kōkiri Marae from 1 p.m. Bring your own container, obviously, and then along with the project there, you'll be able to get yourself some free fish heads and frames if you're interested.
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1: Koinei, kua rawana kōrero o te wā.
2: In this update, Wellington City Council says it anticipated legal action from the Regional Council over the failures at Moa Point. The Greater Wellington Council has filed charges against a Te Aki Wai Water Company and the City Council, alleging unlawful wastewater discharges. Michael Sergal reports.
3: The charges relate to outflows during an upgrade last spring and summer, and since the plant collapsed in February during extreme weather, dumping waste into the sea. The City Council says it acknowledges the seriousness and impact of the failures. It says it's cooperated fully with investigations and will engage constructively through the court process.
2: The Labour Party says it'll go after dodgy gyms, stores and car sellers if it forms a government. It would ban so-called junk car insurance, with many exclusions for things like the paint job and breakdowns. It would require gym subscriptions to be as easy to get out of as they are to sign up. Commerce and Consumer Affairs spokesperson Arena Williams says it'll help smaller gyms compete.
4: We're getting them onto the effective and competitive footing that they need to be on with some of those bigger companies who are able to charge a lower price to get people in the door. But then when you try to leave, you might be locked in for 3 months.
2: And National says it'll make Trans-Tasman travel more seamless if re-elected. It's promising to trial fully digitalising airport processes between Australia and New Zealand so people needn't show passports. Eligible travellers could provide details digitally and pass through gates with facial recognition. Tourism spokesperson Louise Upston says it'd be key when we co-host the 2028 Men's T20 Cricket World Cup.
5: We are expecting a surge in that cross-border travel with Kiwis and Australians. So our objective is to introduce the trial prior.
2: Health New Zealand has released its first national serious adverse event report, detailing 440 events, just over 6 for every 10,000 discharges and 59 patient deaths. Events have stayed stable since 2023. Otago's Paul Byrne Reservoir, transformed into Middle Earth's Rowan Village for the Lord of the Rings, is up for sale. That's news. In sport, Shubman Gill has struck the fastest double century in one-day international cricket off 117 balls. His eventual 223 not out off 133 balls came as part of a chase for 406 to beat the West Indies by 8 wickets at Guwahati. Former heavyweight boxing world champion Tyson Fury has guaranteed that looks will be deceiving ahead of his December 11 bout with Anthony Joshua in Cardiff. Speaking at their first press conference in London, Fury says people doubt him because of his unorthodox appearance.
6: This man's built like an Adonis, I'm built like a Lebamange. But still, what I always say is you can't put muscles on the tash. And when I crack him on that jaw with a big right hand, he's going to go down like a sack of...
2: That's sport. I'm Malcolm Jordan.

0: FM. Kia ora te wā, now you're here with Ziggy and Zee.
1: Celebrating the 1st of October, of course, the start of a new month. What's happening this month? Choctober is happening, which we're very excited about.
0: Yeah, it is.
1: With it being the first day of Choctober, we thought we would go through and maybe pick out a highlight each for what has really caught our eye this month and what we are probably going to be thinking about for the rest of the day and see if we can cut to work for. Because there's some good stuff happening in Ngāti Tuanzu.
0: Content.
1: Yes. Yeah, perfect.
0: It's content.
1: We're not ditching work. We're filming content. I'm sure we could justify it to the bosses with that. Just saying, hey, by the way, we really need to go to Ngāti Tuanzu to go film this. Also, can we have some budget for it? So we're going to be telling you what we want to go and check out for ourselves. On top of that as well, we've got info about the upcoming Jazz Fest happening from the 14th to the 18th of October as well. More info is coming up. Anena Waiata, e whai aka nei. We have got Willow and the Temptations. Here for you now is Foreigner with Waiting for a Girl Like You on Ngāti Tuanzu FM.

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0: It's your boy FM, The Temptations with my girl there. And my girl is your girl.
1: Aw, it's everyone's girl. And I tell you what you want to know who my darling is, T? It's got to be Jazz. Fantastic style of Wyatt there, and which is why I'm excited to be talking about the Jazz Fest coming up on the 14th to the 18th of October, and also with a highlight on Hikurangi, Shaveri and Kara as well. More information is coming up very soon with T and Toby on Aotearoa FM.
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1: Obviously, we enjoy all sorts of categories of Wired, so they all bring different things there, but there's one that I'm quite excited about is getting its time in the spotlight down here in Pōneke, and that is happening from the 14th to the 18th, and it is the Wellington Jazz Festival.
0: Yes! Step into a bowl, deeply personal work by one of Aotearoa's most inventive jazz artists, this year's Jazz Festival commissioned artist, Hikurangi Shaverian Ka, presents his new work, Te Ao Kōhatu.
1: Absolutely. The Jazz Fest is happening from the 14th to the 18th of October. Hikurangi Shaverian Ka is just one of the performers they've got there. They've got a whole bunch of other ones as well. You've got the likes of Benjamin Clementine, Joey Alexander's trio, Rebirth Brass Band, and also Real Black for Me is Zoe Moon presents the music of Roberta Flack. And also, I've already got some sold-out shows happening as well, but there are still a few more that you can get your tickets for and appreciate this fine art form.
0: Ai, kia rongo koe I tēnei mahi nui whakaharahara nā tētahi o ngā ringa pūro tautito tino auaha o Aotearoa Te Ao Kōhatu by Hikurangi Shaverian Ka on at Tāwhiri Warehouse, that is Warehouse, on Sunday the 18th of October.
1: Absolutely. If you want to go see that show or any of the other shows happening at the Wellington Jazz Festival, head on over to jazzfestival.nz for more information and to get your tickets. You're here with T and Toby on Aotearoa Tō FM.

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1: Very soon we're going to be having a chat about Choctoberfest, of course, happening all throughout October over in Ngāti Tor Domain. Very excited indeed, where it's a month of all things chocolate. And to say T and I are jealous would be a little bit of an understatement, that we're on this side of the hill. So we're going to have a little, we're going to have hearts in our eyes as we look over the hill and choose maybe our favourite picks for what's going to be happening. So if you see us missing from Wifey 2, you know where to find us today.
0: And also mind your business. If you see us, you know, around P-Town, all I'm saying is mind your business.
1: I'm just going to say, look, snitches get Snickers, all right? They get that chocolate. You're with T and Toby, RTL Tour FM.

0: 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G'day, everyone. 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
1: With it being the 1st of October, oh, I am jealous of all you people over in Ngāti Toa domain because they've got Shocktoberfest happening at the moment. Whole bunch of affiliated businesses there have got drinks, food, deliciousness all around, all themed around chocolate, and it all is well in the world.
0: It looks delicious.
1: That's so good. So many delicious options there. So T and I thought, just with our taste buds and stomachs bigger than our eyes, we thought we'd have a look through and each pick one that we're most excited about.

0: and just give a little shout out, because bear in mind, if you're this business, save a seat. We're coming.
1: We're coming.
0: T, what has caught your eye?
1: Probably the Tuk Tuk Thai restaurant. It's Guai Guai time. This is a deep fried banana in thin pastry. Whittaker's banana caramel chocolate with a Dang's grandmother's traditional coconut caramel sauce. That coconut caramel sauce.
0: Ooh.
1: You know, just to cut the chocolate. Oh, delicious. Anyway, served with a vanilla ice cream, and that is over at Tuk Tuk Thai restaurant. They are open from 4:30 to 9 p.m. And oh, that looks so good.
0: That does look and sound very delicious. I'm quite jealous of that, but not as jealous as I would be if you had picked my one. Over at Peppermint Mill Cafe on 4 Norrie Street, Porirua City Centre, they've got the triple chocolate Basque burnt cheesecake. Made with 50% dark chocolate, creamy milk, and white chocolate. All three, baby. Served with Chantilly cream, folded with freeze-dried raspberries and fresh strawberry and raspberry compote. I look at this and the only word that gets to the back of my head is, ooh, that's rich. You know when you have that dessert?
1: Ooh, that's rich, yeah.
0: A proper rich dessert where you just take a bite into it and go, that's delicious. That is proper dessert. You have a second bite and go, that is still delicious. I'm having a great time. You get to the fifth bite and go, this has now become a food challenge. This is so rich.
1: It's so rich that the only thing that you can pair it with is either water or like a bag of chips after.
0: You need to balance out the salty and the sweet. You need some umami in there or something.
1: It's just, ooh.
0: It's the meal where you start off going, this is the greatest thing I've had in my life. It's the meal you finish going, why do I feel like I need a medal for bravery? I feel like I've just completed a personal challenge.
1: So, Tiwano, we recommend that you go check out Choctoberfest running all this October, especially with the Bake Off and, you know, all the different pakehis. They've got things happening going down.
0: Or all running throughout and all different types of beverages and foods as well. If you want to know more, head on over to Porirua City's website, porirua city.govt.nz/Choctoberfest. They'll give you a full list. I do recommend you may want to be sitting down when you read through it, because otherwise, if you're standing, you will be sprinting for your car keys.
1: Yes. And for anyone who does go and they, you know, possibly see us maybe around.
0: No, you didn't.
1: Exactly. Mind your business.
0: You saw nothing.
1: You saw absolutely nothing.
0: We're still at work. Right now. We're definitely not sitting at the table. Oh, sorry. That's mine. Thank you. Yeah. Oh, here. Thank you. Cool. Sorry. Still here.
1: It's order number two. Yeah, that's me.
0: Yeah. No. Excuse me. That's T's slice. Back over here, please.
1: All right. You're here with TNT on Aotearoa Tour.
2: This is Aotearoa News.
3: In this update, the Attorney General says one council suing another isn't unprecedented. The Greater Wellington Council has filed charges against Wellington's Te Aki Wai Water Company and City Council, alleging unlawful wastewater discharges over the Moa Point failure. The City Council's promised to engage constructively through the court process. Attorney General and Infrastructure Minister Chris Bishop says he can't comment on the case, but it's not totally out of the blue. Junk insurance is in the Labour Party's firing line if it forms the next government. It's promising to ban vehicle policies for things like paintwork and breakdowns, whose multiple exclusions offer little protection. It would stop whiteware vendors hard-selling extended warranties. Spokesperson Arena Williams says everyone should have confidence they're not being ripped off.
4: You shouldn't need to be a lawyer to buy a washing machine and get a good deal.
3: Mental health advocates want human rights embedded into treatment, with rising numbers of people being kept in seclusion and continued use of coercion. The latest government report shows Māori are more likely to be put under compulsory treatment, and 10% more people were shut up in seclusion during the 24-25 financial year. Mental Health and Wellbeing Commission's Sonia Russell says new legislation is due in 2028.
5: We need some more focused attention to enable these rates to start coming down, making sure that we are calling these things out when we see them.
3: Free breast screenings expanding, and Kiwis are getting more ADHD and cholesterol-lowering medication options from today. Women turning 71 are now eligible for free screens as the extension program enters its second of 4 years. Emily Ansell has more.
6: Also new today, Pharmac's widening rosuvastatin access, used to treat high cholesterol and reduce stroke and heart attack risk.